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1: Yes, and a very, very good morning to you all. And welcome to PRK Radio this morning. Of course, it's Wednesday, the 30th of September. And good morning to all our listeners out there. Nicholson Camp, Mullen Camp, Milba, Red Hill, Murrawaloo, PRG, Flowell, Kunji, Lambu, Wangu, and Linga. And not forgetting top area, middle area, garden area, and everybody in between. Good morning to you all, to all our organisations, businesses in Halls Creek. Good morning to you. The Horse Rishai, Job Pathway, Desert Yard, Kimberley Language Resource Centre there, Job Pathway, Women's Hub, Jungani Judia, Rec Centre, Yali Lart Centre, Naya, and Yure Yangi. And good morning to you all.

Or wherever you may be, you may be cruising down the highway and tuned into PRK Radio. Good morning to you all. And another beautiful day this morning. And bringing to you a mixture of music from Runyangaranga, get them here on 98.1 FM. And the song that brought us into the show this morning was Into the Air, was Born to Fly. And To Love Somebody there by Bee Gees. So, yeah, more songs coming your way, a different mixture of music coming your way this morning. And before I continue to go on, I'd like to acknowledge our traditional owners, the Jaro and Gija people of this land on where we are broadcasting live to you from Runyangaranga, get them right here in the golden heart of the Kimberley. And look forward to being with you this morning. And don't change your dial, stay tuned to PRK Radio. And we'll be bringing more music to you as we continue on. If there's information you'd like to share, you know what to do, just come down to PRK Radio and the doors will be open for you. They're always open from 8 till 1. So, yeah, come down and see us if you've got time during those hours. And or you can always flick me an email if you want to put a request on. I'll give you that information as we go through the hour. So, yeah, stay tuned to PRK Radio 98.1 FM.

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1: Yes, and there we heard a song simply entitled Reason to Stay by Nightfire. And, of course, before that, Lionel Richie with Stuck on You. The time is now 8:20, and you are tuned in to The Sunrise Show with Annabelle Cox. Yes, your local broadcaster coming to you live from Brangyungurunga. Get him here on 98.1 FM. Now, yeah, we hear this this little quote every time, or this little saying, yeah, I'm going to give up smoking. Maybe in the New Year's, you know, I'm going to stop smoking. But you have to, there are tips for quitting. And if you want to quit, there are some smokers who's finding it really hard to quit because they're smokers, I guess. And for some people, everybody is unique in their own way. And yeah, there are some people who can give up on smoking, and there are some that are still struggling because, like I said, everybody is unique in their own way. And you can, tips for quitting, you can find your reason to quit. So look for a reason that, that you know, will make you want to quit, I guess. Set a quit date, yeah, so you're going to, you know, maybe look forward and say, oh, I'll give up on this day, whatever, yeah, and just set that date. Know and plan for your triggers, and make your home and car smoke and vape free, and create a quit plan, and tell your friends and family that they can support you on your quit journey. Now, that is, we know it's a bad habit for us all, and we're going to have to try and stop the habit, I guess, for our own health. There you go. And I guess you can get information from your local Aboriginal Medical Service, or you can go to the hospital, and or you can yarn with the doctor about quitting, or you can call the quit line on 137848. There you go. They even given us a number. So if you want help with it, 137848. And if you need that bit of further help in wanting to quit smoking. Yeah, and I hope you're having a great start to your day this beautiful morning. And if you just tuned in, you're tuned in to The Sunrise Show with Annabelle Cox, taking you through this hour, bringing you a mixture of music coming your way. And I hope you like all the songs I'm selecting to play for you for this hour. If you don't, you know what to do. You can come down for a wander down at the radio station, and you can put a request, or you can give us the song you want us to play for you, or you can email me on in this number, annabellecox.prkradio@gmail.com. Yes, that's my work email, so if you want to request or share information about what is happening in your organization, you don't have to be working in an organization or a government department to be able to do that. 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And yeah, my email address again is Annabelle Cox, ANNABELLECOX .prkradio@gmail.com. So, yeah, so looking forward to receiving emails from you, and that's even going out to the organizations in town. If you're too busy to leave the office, then please email me with information of what is happening, who is visiting, and we can share that information for you, and maybe get you used to coming down to the radio station and sharing the mic with us. 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This is the voice for Halls Creek, for the Kimberley, of what is happening in and around, your area in which you work. 24 minutes past the hour of 8 o'clock and more music coming your way. Just a bit of quote I'd like to share. All dreams are within reach. All you have to do is keep moving towards them. There you go. Again, all dreams are within reach. All you have to do is keep moving towards them and grabbing a hold of it and keep going. So there you go. Hope that has inspired you this beautiful morning, of course, Wednesday the 30th of September. And more music coming your way from PRK Radio.

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1: Yes, and there we had Lodi with a song from Creedence Clearwater Revival, and of course Morgan Wallen there, featuring Luke Holmes, and The Place That Made Us. Yes, and it's 8:34 at this present moment, and yeah, you are tuned into the Sunrise Show with Annabelle Cox, taking you through this hour right here from the Golden Heart of the Kimberley, Brenyungurunga Girram. And just a bit of update and reminder information. You know, always secure your vehicle. This is coming from the officer in charge from our police station. Secure your vehicle. Make sure your vehicle is always locked when unattended. Do not leave keys in the ignition, in the glove box, or hidden in a secret spot. Offenders are well aware of these hiding places and remove all valuables. A simple reminder: look, lock, then leave. Report incidents. If you see suspicious behavior or a victim of crime, report it to us immediately. Timely reporting helps us respond effectively and prevent further incidents. And the Horse Creek Police number is 91689777. The number again is 91689777. Or the WA Police is 131 444, or crimestoppers.com.au. And we always remember to support our young people, parents and guardians. Please ensure your children attend school. Engagement in education is critical for their future and community well-being. So we all need to work together, residents, family, businesses and police, and we can build, continue to try and build a safer community for everyone. So there you go, and we will be, we need to support each other, whichever area we work in, what we do, yes, and come together as one. And yeah, we are coming to you with a mixture of music this morning. What a beautiful morning it is down in our downtown Horse Creek. And if you want to come in, you can come in and share the mic with us. Here is me and George, me and Dad George. And, you know, if you want different music, come in and say hello. This is your radio station. And a more quote coming your way: if you can change your mind, you can change your life. There you go. I think it all what happens within our mind and our thoughts and what we are doing with ourselves. So, yeah, we come to terms sometime and say, oh, what am I doing this? Why did I do that? You know, but it's just changing our mindset. And if we can change our mindset, we can change our lives, really. So, yeah, I hope that has inspired you this beautiful morning. And like I said, my email address is Annabelle Cox. That's ANNABELLECOX .prkradio@gmail.com. Looking for and seeking information and requests from you. So, yeah, please email me on that email address. And more music coming your way.

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2: 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Everyone is welcome. 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There you go. And especially being a voice for your mob out there. And yeah, I would like to hear from some of our elders out there. You know, it's good to hear those old country songs, country music. If you got a favorite artist and you always tune into PRK Radio, then please, you can come down and see us if you are still able to, or, you know, give us a call, and we can put your country music songs, old songs from the past, the ones that tells us good stories. And you know what I'm talking about, Slim Dusty, Buddy Williams, all these other ones, these old music. So yeah, it's ear listener for everybody, you know, from the young to the old. So yeah, if you got a favorite song, please come down and see us at PRK Radio, and we will be able to play your music, play your requests. Somebody in your family, somebody in the mob is having a special day today, and they would probably like to hear a request from you. So, yeah, come down and join us and share the mic with us. You can even wish them their celebration, or, you know, their achievements on your own over the phone or over the mic, so sharing the mic with us here and giving that great celebration day, whoever is having one today, 10 minutes to 9 o'clock, and PRK Radio, I've got my email address, my work email address, so it's annabellecox.prkradio@gmail.com, and you can email me on that. If you don't have a email or a laptop to be able to do the emailing, then you can call me on my mobile, which is 0499 540959, and just really eagerly searching for information, and really want to get the community involved in the radio station, because this is your radio station, and you are the voice, we are the voice for our community. So yeah, needing information on what is happening within your organization, government departments, but an inspiring story you've got, there could be young dedicated staff working for the first time in organisations, and they can also inspire other young people by coming and sharing and yarning and telling their story, and that would be so, so great. Anyway, everybody knows where we are. So, yeah, if you got anything to share, the email address is there, the phone number is there. Please share what you can. And more music coming your way from PRK Radio. And, yeah, I'll be taking you up until 9 o'clock, and it's 8 minutes to. So a couple of more songs. Stay tuned to PRK Radio. Don't change your dial.

Yeah, this is Annabelle Cox signing off with her 80 songs, Don't Give Up. And time is now 3 minutes to 9 o'clock.

0: Yeah, you hit me from the track by, of course. Once again, Simon Dixon there, Man Mind Ye. And the late and great Olivia Newton-John there, Why Me? And of course, bringing us to the program there, Mumford and the Son with our little lines, man there. Just want to say good morning to all. Of course, on this, what's today, Wednesday, the 30th, the 9:26, to all the listeners around Halls Creek, we got the, of course, once again, got to read out here, we got the Shy there. The Shy crew out in the field there, the Shy mob in the office there, then we got the job pathway. Language Center behind us, Tay Friggin behind there, then Desert Yard, Women's Hub there, we got Jugani, the Rick Center, Yali Lad Center. Yuri Yangi here next door from us, then we got the Red Hill School, Tulsi District High School, Little Nuggets there next door again from us, Charlton Parents Center again next door from us. Then we got Nicholson Camp, Mullen Camp, Dinner Camp, Milba, Red Hill, Marilu, Biachi, Flower, Kunji, Wango, Linga, Coltrow, Wango. Then we got Frog Hollow. Then we got Garden Area, Middle Area, and Top Area. We got people out at Burlop Hostel there. Then we got the Birks Park there. Course, we get the Stolen Generation block there, Borlova Hostel, people there at the post office there, IGA, people in the office and shop, homes, Rampage, Corner Store, we get, of course, Rito's, we get also the, Trevor Mack there, and Bailey's, of course, we got, even, maybe you guys in Halls Creek back home, tune in, people in the car radio, and, yeah, tune in with me, George here, taking you up until, 10 this morning, so, keep me company until the top of the hour of course, 10 o'clock. Yeah. Okay, time now, it's 15 minutes past, but after these few tracks here, gonna read out the, some of the, community announce what's happening here. In, Halls Creek. Yeah, so bit of a track by Travis Trent, and this is Country Club, and after this track here, gonna read what's happening here in good old Halls Creek and some Kimberly Nouns. Okay. Here we go, after this. I'm going to read some of the weather.
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0: Yeah, Eli there. Of course, with that track there, once again, that track there was, of course, 80s band there. I'm moving without you, of course. Eli say, of course, and an 80s rock band there. Taking off the album there, Always there, of course. Of course, artist there, Joseph Eli there. He's a drummer, and he started the band back in 1982 there. Eli there, that little track there, once again, was, of course, Moving Without Ya. Gleam Rock there for you guys, and before that, Reggae All-Stars there, I think from Alice Spring there, live there for the BB. Bush Band there, In Town there, that little track there, live there, and Travis Trent there with what is track again? Country Club. Okay. Time is 33. We get the, for the, of course, weather here, daily forecast here. A trough and front over WA and South Australia bringing showers. A storm, storms over western and southern WA there, moist, unstable. Southeasterly winds bring a couple of showers to southeast and central Queensland coast there. Coastal showers for the northern tropic with moist onshore winds there. For the Kimberley forecast for WA district is Wednesday today, the 30th. Partly cloudy there, slight chance of a shower in the northwest there. Most likely in the afternoon, near zero chance of rain elsewhere. Winds northwest, southwest, 15 to 20 kilometers there. And for the Kimberley forecast here, Wednesday forecast, all station here. We get 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sunny is 31. Kern is mostly sunny, 36.9. Connaught Bay is sunny, 32.6. Derby is sunny, 36.6. Dungan is mostly sunny, 34.4. Fitzroy Crossing is mostly sunny, 38. Horsey is mostly sunny, 37. Clamborough, mostly sunny, 35 there. Then we've got Kununurra there, mostly sunny, 37.2. Curry Bay, possible showers, 30.5. Lake Argyle, mostly sunny, 38. Mandorah there, sunny, 33.2. Mount Elizabeth Station is mostly sunny, 33.3. Waterman there is mostly sunny, 36.1. And Windham is mostly sunny, is 38. 38, that's the weather for the Kimberley there, of course. And of course we got some of the activities, of course, for the what you call it, For Halls Creek. Of course, we get the this is for the pool, the Halls Creek Aquatic and Recreation Centre is open. The Shire of Halls Creek is pleased to inform the community that the pool is now open. Opening hours again is 12 p.m. to 5 p.m. Come down and enjoy the water. The pool is now open. Shire of Halls Creek Aquatic Centre there. Pool is open from 12 p.m. to 5 p.m. from the message from the Shire of Halls Creek there. Then we got another one here. This is for the, what do you call it? For the school holidays. Basketball and netball program here. We're looking for something at active, fun, and completely free for the kid kids these school holidays, the Shire of Holtzig excited to announce upcoming school holidays basketball netball program. We are thrilled to welcome two incredible Inlight sports facilitators to lead the session there. Craig Hire there, four-time NBL champion with the Perth Wildcat there, Variety Simpson. Star player from the West Coast FIBA. Come down to play, learn new skills, make friends, and belong with the Holtzig Aquatic Recreation Center. Of course, that started yesterday there, on the 29th of September. Until Thursday, the 1st of October, sessions time for that is today, Wednesday, the 30th of September, from 1 p.m. to 3 p.m. and 5 p.m. to 7 p.m. Thursday, 1st of October, 1 p.m. to 3 p.m. and 5 p.m. to 8 p.m. No registration. Required here. Just turn up. Ready to hit the court. See you there. Once again, brought to you from the Shire of Holtzig, heart of the Kimberley, for the school holidays, Holtzig Kid. Some courts, brighter future there. Play, learn, and belong. School holiday basketball and netball program at the Holtzig Aquatic Recreation Center there. So Wednesday is the 30th, is 1 p.m. to 3 p.m., 5 p.m. to 7 p.m., and Thursday, the 1st of October, 1 p.m. to 3 p.m., 5 p.m. to 8 p.m. Craig Hire there, four-time NBL champion, Perth Wildcat, Variety Simpsons, West Coast FIBA. Of course, and some more here, I think. This is activities here. Of course, this is for the, what's the date? Today is the 30th. Yeah, from the 28th of September to the 4th of October there. Of course, today is Wednesday. Pool is open, 12 to 5 p.m. And once again, 1 p.m. to 3 p.m. is basketball there, and 5 p.m. to 7 p.m. Thursday, the 1st of October, is pool open from 12:30 to 5:30. And the basketball again is from 1 to 3 p.m. and 5 p.m. to 7 p.m. Friday, the 2nd of October, is pool open from 12 to 5. Saturday, 3rd of October, is pool open from 12 to 5 again, sorry. And Sunday, 4th of October, pool is open 12 to 5 there. Of course, for the, Holtzig Aquatic Recreation Center there. Of course, basketball clinic delivered by A Stitch in Time, Splash Day there. 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Of course. So it's just some of the youth, the holiday there for school holiday activities, September, October here in Halls Creek. Okay. Time is coming to 41 minutes past. Dead Star, of course. This little track, yeah, is over the radio.
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Yeah, Grumble there with Blue King there with that track there, of course. Gaza Moolah, of course. Okay, we only got about not far to go, and only about 2 more minutes to go. And thanks for tuning in. I'll be back tomorrow. Here's a bit of one from Olam the Bum here. With Peter Marshall here with a cover version of Hey Tonight. Of course, from Creelence Blackout Band.

0: Carrow Beach Road, so pop there for a look.
1: Hello, I'm Adam Evans with the NIRS News. The federal government is cracking down on NDIS providers using GIFs to recruit vulnerable Aboriginal people in remote communities. New community access workers will be employed in 17 remote Northern Territory communities to help residents understand the scheme. There will be 8 workers in Queensland and another 4 in New South Wales. NDIS Minister Jenny McAllister says there's still more work to do in the Territory. NT disability advocates will also visit communities to hear from residents who can't access the usual complaints process. News reports earlier this year revealed the widespread use of cash, alcohol, food or cigarettes to sign people up. The latest interest rate rise will make it hard for people with mortgages, but charities are warning that renters will also be affected. The Reserve Bank raised the interest rate to 4.6% yesterday. The last time it was that high was back in 2011. Casey Chambers from Anglicare told the ABC the rate rise will also be passed on to tenants.
2: And while the line between rates going up today and people's rents isn't a direct one that's going to take effect in a fortnight necessarily, it does tend to get passed on eventually. And renters are far worse off in general.
1: 3 more arrests have been made over the mistaken identity shooting of Sydney University student Marco Tapia. He died after being shot in his Glen Alpine home on September 1. A teenage boy and 2 men have been taken into custody in Junee in the state's Riverina region. They've been charged with murder, aggravated break and enter, and possessing an unauthorised firearm. They will all appear in court today. So far, 5 teenagers and 2 men have been charged in relation to Mr. Tapia's death. Fresh DNA analysis will free a man who spent 41 years on death row in America. Utah man Douglas Stewart Carter was sentenced to death in 1985 after a jury found him guilty of killing the aunt of a local police chief. DNA evidence has revealed the 71-year-old isn't a possible match to blood found on a doorknob or genetic material recovered from the knife used in the attack. Prosecutors say the new evidence doesn't necessarily clear him. We'll have more coming up next.
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1: To sport, and Newcastle Knights hooker Phoenix Crossland has apologised again for his tackle that injured Nathan Cleary after being suspended for 4 games last night at the NRL judiciary. Crossland pleaded guilty to a dangerous contact charge for his hip drop tackle that broke Cleary's left ankle. He spoke briefly after his hearing last night.
6: Started the most important week of the year due to myself, and as soon as I walk out of this building, my focus goes to Newcastle Knights and winning this grand final and helping Harrison Graham prepare as best he can and get a win on Sunday. So thanks everyone. Sorry again.
1: And in soccer, Manchester City is facing a huge points deduction or even expulsion from the English Premier League for arranging sham contracts. The alleged wrongdoing over 9 years amounts to £900 million British pounds, which is $1.7 billion Australian. An independent panel found the club guilty of almost 115 charges against it, which had been described as the biggest financial scandal in the league's history. League officials will decide City's punishment at a separate hearing. The club says it's disappointed and surprised by the ruling and will lodge an appeal. The verdict is also expected to trigger a wave of lawsuits from rival clubs seeking compensation. Now for a look at the capital city weather around the country. Partly cloudy in Maganja and Brisbane with a top of 24. 26 and sunny on Gadigal Country, Sydney, while it's 24 and mostly sunny on Ngunnawal Gambri Country, Canberra. 25 and cloudy in Nam, Melbourne, and showers in Nipaluna, Hobart with a max of 23. A top of 25 and a shower or two for Tandanya, Adelaide. Showers and 19 degrees for Boorloo, Perth, and a shower or two in Garamilla, Darwin with a top of 34. If you have any stories that you'd like to share with us, you can send us an email to news@nirs.org.au. That's news@nirs.org.au.

Western Australia, this is Kalmia Sambo with Ngata News. Aboriginal and Torres Strait Islander listeners are warned that the following program may contain stories and voices of people who have passed away. Yamaji community leaders are calling for government backing to establish 3 dedicated spaces for First Nations men, women and children. The proposal was presented to the state government at last week's Yamaji On Country meeting. Midwest Aboriginal organisations

0: support for spaces designed around the needs of Yamatji people. Robin community advocate Les Thompson has been recognised for his work supporting men's mental health and well-being, winning the Pilbara Volunteer Heart Award at the Pilbara for Purpose Community Services Excellence Awards 2026 through the Robin Men's Group and the PAHA Men's Health Subcommittee. Les has spent the past 4 years creating safe spaces for men to connect, talk and support one another. Drawing on his own experiences of homelessness, unemployment and mental health challenges, Les says volunteering helped him find purpose and showed him the importance of simply showing up for others.
1: Yathama, in Injibani language, it means fire, and it's the fire that's within, you know, my spirit to be able to help and support other people. And, you know, Thama started with myself, a welder and a mission. And the mission is to ignite the entrepreneurial spirit of Indigenous youth in Australia.
0: Les says connection to country, community and safe spaces can play a powerful role in healing and giving people hope. A WA Mental Health charity says services across the state's north are struggling to keep up with demand, helping minds. Chief Executive Debbie Child says difficulties recruiting staff threaten to further isolate regional communities from support.
2: There's increased demand for services and supports, and we know as an organisation too that actually finding workforce within these areas can be difficult at times as well.
0: Helping Minds is running school holiday workshops in Carnarvon and South Hedland over the next fortnight. The workshops have a particular focus on children aged 7 to 12 as the organisation responds to growing demand for services. Broome Police are preparing a report for the coroner after a 61-year-old man was found dead inside a caravan following a fire. Emergency services were called to the blaze in the middle of the night last month. The caravan was engulfed in flames when crews responded. Police say the death is not being treated as suspicious. The circumstances will be detailed in the report being prepared for the coroner. 5 working dogs will be auctioned at the Perth Royal Show to support children undergoing medical treatment. Kelpies for Kids pairs regional children with Kelpie puppies being trained as working dogs. The initiative began with a Lake Grace farmer in 2024. York farmer Nan Lloyd has donated a puppy and says the project offers children a connection to life on the farm.
3: And it's more, not so much the money, but to draw people's interest in these sick children who live on farms but have to go to Perth for months on end for treatment so they can still have a bit of a connection.
0: And to stay up to date with Ngaro News, follow us on Instagram, like us on Facebook or visit our website at ngaromedia.com.au. 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

0: The family shuffler band. No, don't tick them off to us. They'll bite back. Well, life bites back on itself, doesn't it? It's a big lesson for everyone to remember there's something big out there in the universe. And that often happens when environmental concerns are spoken and are ignored. Oh, the cleanup afterwards and the damage it causes. Oh, gee, in fact, that's pretty much our first story up. It's all about the environment. We're going to be hearing from Martin Pritchard as we get out and about into some remote places with you across the country by the National Indigenous Radio Service, packing them in on the network, bringing mobs together by Wurundjeri Media, and heading out and about on this beautiful Wednesday with you, warm around parts in the central and east Kimberley. However, just enjoying it the last day of September. And weirdly enough, we're going to talk about the key signs of atrial fibrillation, which is a heart issue. And recently Heart to Heart launched a Pulse so that more Australians can have that understanding about atrial fibrillation, because that causes one in four strokes. So we'll speak to founder and CEO of Heart to Heart, Tanya Hall, a little later on. Back to the story about the environment. We're concerned about a few issues here in the Kimberley, and it's best to be spoken about now, seeing that the Minister for Mines and Water is going to be around. The new minister, Daniel Pastorelli. In fact, Environs Kimberley had a protest yesterday afternoon down at Entrance Point so that they can talk more about the government sticking to its commitments it's made about fracking and water allocations. Big concerns for the Marawara at the Fitzroy River.
1: Bite the bite. Mozzies carry different diseases that can make you proper sick. This year, they might be carrying a new sickness called Japanese encephalitis that can be very dangerous, especially for kids and old people.
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6: Authorised by the State Government, Perth.
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0: Oh, fighting the bite. Oh, remember, imagine chasing off those mosquitoes constantly if there was a big dam near you, or even floodplain farming taking place. There is also concerns about water allocations taken from the Fitzroy River. It's been part of the discussion on the Derby Fitzroy plan not to take more than 3 gigalitres. There's a lot of business interests as well in the background to take a bit more. And then in the East Kimberley, there's a Tyvan Speedway fluoride mining concerns in the Dunham River, especially during the wet. For those of you that's not too familiar with the Dunham, wow, that rises fiercely and floods all of the given areas that it takes in. It's a beautiful wonder that really it needs to be preserved, not polluted as people are concerned with pollution being the number one issue during flooding and the mine situated there has got people talking and even traditional owners concerned. Martin Pritchard is with us, Environs Kimberley Director. Martin, welcome.
6: Oh, thank you very much, Sandy. Pleasure to be with you and your listeners in communities all across Australia.
0: And it's also good to know that you're making use of the new minister in a town with really bringing home these issues that have been of concern to Kimberley people for years now when it comes to fracking and water allocation, damming, flood plain farming, and even up there in the east, Kimberley, the Taiwan Speedway mine.
6: Absolutely, yes. So we've got a new Minister for Mines and Petroleum and Water, Daniel Pastorelli. And obviously he's got a very big responsibility when it comes to the Kimberley. He's responsible for making sure that the government makes good decisions around water and mining and also petroleum. And what we're saying is that there's a lot of issues at the moment that are coming to a head. So the Fitzroy Derby Water Management Plan is due to be finalised at the end of the year. And, you know, the WA Labor government has made some really good commitments to not have any surface water be pumped out of the river and also no dams on the Fitzroy, which is a historic outcome. We want to make sure that the new minister understands that this is a really important issue in the Kimberley and this is what people want. We don't want any change from that. And also we've got the potential for what's called floodplain harvesting, which is happening in New South Wales with devastating consequences in the Murray-Darling Basin. And floodplain harvesting is where they build an earth wall to stop water going into rivers. And then that water that banks up behind it is used for irrigation. And right now we're asking Daniel Pastorelli, the minister, as to whether the government is going to make sure that that is prohibited. We cannot have that in the Kimberley, otherwise the Marawara Fitzroy River is going to be under threat. And then, as you mentioned, the fracking, we had a big protest last night. Over 60 Broome locals came along to send the message to the new minister that we want a ban on fracking in the Kimberley. So there's some really strong feelings in the Kimberley about country and how it should be looked after and that future generations inherit a healthy country. And, yeah, that's what we want to do. We want to get that message to the minister today as he comes to the Kimberley for the first time in his new portfolio.
0: And then there's the Taiwan Speedway fluoride mining concerns on the Denham.
6: Absolutely, yes. The Denham River, not many people have heard of it outside of the East Kimberley. I was fortunate enough to go there a year ago and go to a place where Taiwan, a company that is trying to mine for fluoride in that area, really close to the Denham River. It's a spectacular area, and you know, when you see it, it's breathtaking. It's one of those places in the world that, you know, you don't really get a chance to go and see because it's so amazing. And that river is really important because it's a shelter or a refuge for barramundi. They swim up that river towards the end of the wet season, and then they hang out in the pools that are there during the dry season. And our concern is that this is a huge amount of mining that's being proposed really close to the river, and we're worried about where the water in the mining pit would go. There's been mixed messages from the company as to whether they're going to pump it into the river directly or they're going to pump it into groundwater, which would be really concerning. And also there would be a huge tailings dam full of really nasty chemicals and metals. And our concern is that that could overflow in a very big wet, and that would go into a tributary of the Dunham River and eventually into the Dunham potentially. So this is an industrial development that should not be happening, in our view, right next to the Dunham River in the East Kimberley.
0: And then you got a beautiful place there called Letter Gorge.
6: That's right. Yeah, Letterbox Gorge it's unbelievable. If you get onto Environs Kimberley's Facebook page or Instagram, you can see some drone footage of that area, and it really is like nowhere else in the world. It's one of those special Kimberley places that has to be looked after into the future, and it's definitely not a place where there should be a big mine right next to it.
0: Well, it'll be interesting with everyone heading in that direction for the eclipse that'll be on in the East Kimberley, and see that in front of them as a development, and only have a look at the bridges there. That's fairly new, really, in construction, and know how they've built that bridge to withstand all of the big flooding conditions on the Dunham.
6: That's a really good point, yes. And, you know, that whole country from Halls Creek to Kununurra is, when you drive it, is just absolutely spectacular. It's some of the most beautiful country in the Kimberley, in my view. And you're right, there's going to be thousands of people flocking to that area for the eclipse, and we're going to make sure that those people understand that there's this huge threat to the Dunham River, and ask people to get on board. We've got over 1,500 people who've signed the petition so far. We only started it last week, and they're calling on the new Minister for Mines and the Premier to protect the Dunham River from this mine. So, yeah, the more people that know about it, the better.
0: So it's not too late?
6: Absolutely not too late, no. No, there's a long way to go with this proposal. It hasn't even been referred to the Environmental Protection Authority yet. And, you know, from when that happens, if it happens, then we'll be making sure that everyone has a really good understanding of exactly what is being proposed here. And we'll make sure that it'll be really easy for people to put a submission in, especially East Kimberley people. And we've actually got a community information session coming up in Kununurra and Wyndham with the Collective for Country that's up there. And we're going to make sure that people have an opportunity to see what's really going on and what the threat is to the river in a couple of weeks' time up there.
0: And just the fracking business, that's always on the boil with the concerns there. I mean, it's been banned around the metropolitan area, the southwest, even the Dampier Peninsula. Why are they looking at the Marawara Fitzroy River?
6: Yeah, it's really wrong that the government has not explained to us why they've banned fracking in the southwest, the Peel region around Mandurah, and the Perth metropolitan region and the Dampier Peninsula. And yet they are at this stage saying that fracking can happen in the heart of the Marawara Fitzroy River catchment. And, from our point of view, when there's a proposal that would pump 18,000 tons of chemicals, including highly toxic chemicals, into the ground, with each well needing to use 100 million litres of water to do that fracking. and then that water coming back up to the surface being potentially radioactive. Why would anyone think that's the right thing to do in one of the most important freshwater catchments in the whole country? It's just madness to us. And the WA government and, you know, the minister, Daniel Pastorelli, needs to explain, if it's not fit for fracking in the southwest, why is it fit in the Kimberley?
0: The heart of the Kimberley. The very heart.
6: Absolutely.
0: Martin, thank you very much for once again walking us through what's been happening and the environmental concerns that people are feeling at the moment.
6: Wonderful to be able to talk to you and your listeners, Sandy. Thank you so much.
0: Thank you. Thanks. Martin Pritchard, he's the director of Environs Kimberley, talking about concerns that they're raising with the new Minister for Mines and Water, Daniel Pastorelli, whilst he's in the region. They had a protest last night down at Entrance Point, and will continue bringing the message home. And as Martin mentioned, it's not too late with the Speewe fluoride mine in the East Kimberley.

0: the dingoes living way out west, where it's best. Sandy Dan in company with you across the country by the National Indigenous Radio Service, heading into some of those gorgeous remote spaces and places. And we were just speaking to Martin Pritchard, then the Executive Director of Environs, Kimberley. My thoughts went to that beautiful spot. As it's the most scenic drive that you can have between Halls Creek and the Northern Territory. And that drive between Halls Creek and Kununurra is just absolutely gorgeous. It's so breathtaking. And that particular point where the Dunham River is, it is just, words can just not explain the beauty there. Well, beauty is really all to do with living your best life, putting your best foot forward, and that's what we hope to do with you. As we're lucky to have Tonya Hall with us, the founder and CEO of Heart to Heart. Last week they launched Pulse, and it's a good way of recognizing key symptoms of atrial fibrillation, which can cause 1 in 4 strokes. That also does other damage to your heart if you're not too sure on knowing what the key indicators are. Do you feel your pulse regularly? Sometimes you feel like it's pounding or racing so quickly. There are times when you can feel so tired, lightheaded, and just really breathless too can be a problem with this one. Tonya would like more people to know the signs of atrial fibrillation because, funnily enough, only 2% of Australians know the key signs. And although there are 1 million people living with the problem, only 500,000 know. Tonya, welcome to the program.
1: Yes, good morning. Thank you for having me.
0: Thank you for this heart-to-heart, much appreciated. Firstly, last week was a big week for you guys at heart-to-heart, launching Pulse.
1: Yes, that's right. And I think you explained it perfectly. You know, atrial fibrillation affects 500,000 Australians, but I think it's still there's limited awareness around atrial fibrillation. I think when people think about heart disease, they think about heart attack, but there are other conditions like atrial fibrillation that exist. And so because only 2% of Australians recognize the key signs of atrial fibrillation, we decided to launch the acronym, which is PULSE, and P stands for the pounding or racing heartbeat, U for unusual tiredness, L for lightheaded or dizzy spells, the S for skipped or fluttering beats, and E for elevated stroke risk if untreated. And so I think we all know you've heard of FAST for stroke, and so we really want people to easily recognise Pulse, so that you know if they have any of these symptoms that they go to their GP and get their heart checked. And it's so important to reduce the risk of stroke. So yes, it was an important week for us, and we do really hope that that message is heard and people act if they do have any of these symptoms.
0: Yeah, because other than strokes, other problems can be caused as well too, can't it, Tonya?
1: Yeah, look, certainly it can lead to other heart conditions like heart failure or stroke. And the thing is I think, you know, I think people don't realise that there is a link between those things. And I mean, stroke is, or atrial fibrillation is attributed to 1 out of 4 strokes. So it, you know, it is a serious condition. But you know, if it's diagnosed and you're put on to treatment, then your risk of stroke significantly reduces. So it is really important that we're recognising the signs early, and that we, if we have any concerns, to get your heart checked. One thing I do want to point out, though, is that not everyone has symptoms. Some people will have atrial fibrillation and have no symptoms at all. So if it runs in the family or you're over the age of 65, then we also do encourage you to get your heart checked.
0: Actually, you hit it right on the head there with no symptoms. There's healthy people living out there that feel that they're very healthy but have been affected by this problem.
1: Yes, that's right. I mean, obviously, I think we all know that smoking and drinking you know, isn't good for your heart, and that can certainly be a cause of atrial fibrillation, as well as, you know, too much coffee or you know, stress, all of those things. But they certainly can lead to atrial fibrillation. But also, it is known that for some people, like elite athletes, can also develop atrial fibrillation as well. Because sometimes, obviously, you know, if working your heart too much can also cause it. So, you know, we have found that can be quite common as well.
0: I noticed you've got the story of a grandmother there, fit and healthy.
1: Yes, and absolutely. So some people can seem fit and healthy, and again, not experience any symptoms at all and have atrial fibrillation. So once again, I think if you do have any of those symptoms, or if it does run in the family, or you feel like something's not right, please don't take any chances. Go to your GP and ask for a heart check.
0: Sonia, you're the founder there. What gave you the idea to launch Heart to Heart, or even think of it?
1: Yeah, so I was born with congenital heart disease. So I was a baby when I was first diagnosed, and I had open heart surgery at 9. But when I was in my when I was around sort of 17, I started having arrhythmia problems and have atrial fibrillation. And for me, I was very symptomatic. So I was in and out of hospital, and I looked for information and support, and there wasn't anything available. So I founded Hearts for Heart. I wanted to raise awareness and share information I learned along the way, because it is a serious condition, but it is important that it's diagnosed. But I consider myself as very lucky, because I was symptomatic. I think for some, you know, the most devastating thing is if, you know, people aren't diagnosed with it and have a stroke, and that's the first sign that they have atrial fibrillation, and we want to avoid that as much as possible.
0: Well, I'm really glad you did, because we've been supporting lots of children in reference to congenital heart problems, and that have been a part of the big walks every year, and the Angel program. Thank you very much for being our guest today.
1: Oh, thank you for supporting us, you know, and for your work that you do for congenital heart disease children. That's amazing, and we're grateful for it. Thank you.
0: You're amazing, Tonya, thank you. Bye.
1: Oh, thank you.
0: Tonya Hall, the founder and CEO of Heart to Heart.
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Daniel Boone. A beautiful Sunday. It's a beautiful Wednesday, the last day of September. Just a reminder for Broome folks, the Citizenship of the Year nominations are open. All you need to do is just fill out who you feel needs to be recognized for the wonderful work they've done this year with this selflessness achievements. Many people have been recognized in the past, and as usual, they're recognizing younger members of our community, along with looking for the Citizen of the Year. And then there's the older members that also need to take a bow and be recognized, along with community groups that can be representatives from any group, whether it be sporting, workplace, whatever. The lengths that they've gone to give a sense of community in giving. The announcement for the Citizenships of the Year will be announced at that big breakfast in January at Town Beach.

Richard Clapton caught up in deep water. There doesn't seem to be any mishaps going on the roads out there. No bushfires to really be alert by either, however you would be wise to have a look at the emergency services WA Gov's webpage. Also, keep in mind if you're wanting to know where those fires are burning, you can also ring 13337 13337. All the roads are looking A-okay with the troubles out there today for school holidays. Perhaps you're heading out and about remotely. Nice and slow, that's the best way to go, of course. And don't forget, the Department of Main Roads can help you out further with the road conditions. And weather-wise, it's going to be warm if you're heading into the east. Down there at Wigidanga, they're looking at 31 is forecasted here in Broome. They'll be expecting a high over 36 degrees. Fitzroy Crossing getting to 38, along with Warman, Kununurra and Wyndham up the top there, with Horse Creek 37.

long. In its way, a glad song, yes, a glad song. A simple tune that simply seems to make you feel good when you sing.

just had to allow that big finish to go ahead. Neil Diamond, Song Sung Blue. Oh, it's been a pleasure being with you. We're pretty much at the tail end of the program as we're getting some news very, very shortly. And we'll be back again, though, tomorrow, though, to do it all again. Same time, same channel as such. If you care to see what's happening, that's going on out there, it's

Your company, it is Wednesday, and guess what? It is the 30th of September, and we're moving, yeah, just about ending of September. Now, I'm looking for my phone, and I think I did leave it anyway. We shall keep on moving. We'll check the weather and usual stuff down the track. Do stick around. Here's Mr. Denny Jindrah.

Oh, yes, Danny Jindra. I've been traveling. Well, we're going to check out the Kimberley weather forecast for today. Partly cloudy, slight chance of a shower in the northwest, most likely in the afternoon. Near zero chance of rain elsewhere. Winds are northwest, southwesterlies at 15 to 20 kilometers. Daytime maximum temperatures in the mid to high 30s. Clumberoo have a top of 33, 21 overnight, and a cloudy and a sunny day. Derby 32, top temperature for today, 25 overnight, cloudy in Derby, so must be cool. 30 for Broome Airport, 25 overnight, and a sunny day in Broome. And right here in Beagle Bay, looks a bit of cloud hanging around, but we will check out the Dampier Peninsula weather as within this hour. So stick around. Here is the Black Eyed Peas.

Ah, yes, Moonlight Jagger. That was Maroon 5 featuring Christine Aguilera. And you heard Sophie Alice Baxter with Murder on the Dance Floor. And, of course, the Black Eyed Peas with Don't Funk With My Heart. My goodness. Okay, 23 after 11. And, of course, taking you through to 12 on this beautiful Wednesday. Short week. Yeah, having the Monday long weekend. And hope you're still coping. Just for people here in Beagle Bay community, we have the Kimberley drainage, water and drainage team here, but that they will be out on the field where the water ponds are, just doing some cleanups and some maintenance work. So just sort of won't be getting in anybody's way. So just letting you all know that they are around. I'll be looking for some storage space, so I'm going to be checking people out, maybe the power station at the Patrick or at the church ground. So we'll let you know as it comes to hand.

Ah, yes, that was Heart with Barracuda. I had, moved Black Jagger before that. Getting, didn't realize I played a song just before when I mentioned. I do have the Pilbara forecast for today. For the Pilbara, sunny day, winds are southeast to southwesterlies at 15 to 20 kilometers, tending west to northwesterlies at 25 to 35 kilometers in the morning, and daytime temperatures, maximum temperatures 30 to 37. Moderate for the Northern Interior, moderate for Ashburton Coast, and moderate for Exmouth Gulf Coast. It is high, that's the fire danger, for Central Pilbara, for Headland, and the Barra and the Ashburton Inland. So pretty much the same for the Pilbara. Big hello to all our Pilbara listeners, whether you're out in the remotest communities. Hope you're having a nice day. Just on 11:30.

Oh, yes. Ash Grunwald, whatever. classic track there, actually. Bit of a beat. Okay. Just reminding you that, where are we? We have the governor and his wife coming to visit Beagle Bay. Okay. And he's coming around. Just checking this out again. So just bear with me. I'm just going to grab it from the top. Here we go. On the 27th of October, the governor is hoping to visit Beagle Bay community. Okay, 9 to 9:40. Going to have a tour of the community and visit the church. So, you know, come if you want to tag along, ask some questions. This is the governor, so probably have him and his wife Darylyn are coming. So yeah, it'd be nice to catch up and have a yarn. Do ask questions if you have some concerns, and also we are hoping to have a later on down the track. Or before, we'll see how things go. Round about November, people are having, lots of organizations have their AGMs and stuff like that. So we're hoping to have a Beagle Bay Futures Inc. Community meeting, and would like to invite the community. If you have anything to, any issues, concern, we don't have a working office or council. That's because we're just volunteers, and some of us are actually taking all this in and trying to deal with it while handling our own lives and work stuff. So yeah, share that with leaders here in the community. There's young leaders here as well, so, and people who's got the head screwed on right, I think, needs to mean that in the nicest possible way. So, share the load. We're living in a small town and need to get on and, you know, sort things out for ourselves and look after our mob in the community. Goes something like this. 23 minutes away from 12, that is. A bit of John Cougar.

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Oh, yes, that was Cher with a song called Eddie James. No, that's Jesse James there. I think that's Yago Eddie's big brother there. Big good day, Yags, if you're listening there. Just done 11:45 and hope you're staying tuned with us. I just thinking of something just then and I just lost it. I was going to share something. Don't forget that tomorrow is, guess what, Dr. Day. And here we go. It is Dementia Week in September. Dementia Action Week is a timely reminder that looking after your hearing is an important part of healthy aging. Taking steps to manage hearing health can help support communication, social connection, and overall well-being. Okay, so sometimes it is really hard for people who are having hearing trouble. They can't sit in and have a yarn with you, even though you like the company, good company, and like to yarn, sitting down, talking to somebody, and they just can't even hear you, and you keep waiting for a response, but you just don't get it. So, look after your hearing health, especially with me. I've got headphones on and blasting songs so loud. Little things like that.

0: Oh, yes, Blue Sky Mine. Yeah, we've got to be careful with some of these mining companies. My goodness. We have about 9 under 10 minutes on the clock. And we hope you're still with us. Make sure you tune in again tomorrow. And we'll be back with the same stuff. Maybe some new stuff as well. Don't forget Dr. Day tomorrow as well. So get yourself checked out. If you're feeling a bit crook, you need to see the doctor.
1: 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You gotta get him help proper early for you and if you care for somebody else too. You can still live like your house or your community. Look them up, Healthy WA. Dijan WA Government Message, Station Sponsor, Aboriginal Interpreting WA, Bintok.

0: Oh, hey, Bart Willoughby, don't get down. Well, we have to catch up with you tomorrow. And you enjoy the rest of your day and take care. Bye for now.
1: 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That's it, Wayne.

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5: 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Yes, I have a little Nana in the house here with me, so you're going to hear a little bit of tapping and toeing in the background and bit of a little lady's going to be sitting shouting out there as well. But once again, hope you guys are enjoying it so far. And coming up next will be our tide charts as we live throughout the northwest Kimberley coastal areas. Once again, broadcasting from this beautiful Nyungnyul country here in Ballard, Ngalanbur, a place surrounded by springs, as we know as a Beagle Bay there as well, and also the Mother of Pearl Church, the Sacred Heart Church. Once again, 20 minutes to the hour of 12. Updates with us throughout the northwest Kimberley coastal areas with our tide charts. A bit later on in the show, updates also with our weather forecast throughout the Pilbara and Kimberley district. Once again, Broken Promises Land, Bon Jovi, heading your way on our network through Peckham.
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5: Bit of Guns N' Roses there with Welcome to the Jungle, and also Bon Jovi, Bit of Broken Promised Land, sorry about that. Guess is everything is all over the place there for you guys with me on this Wednesday afternoon. Yes, you can hear the little tippy-toeing lady in the background. Got my little Nana here in the building with me. But once again, bringing up a bit of Bloom Tide Times. If you are fishing in saltwater country, get your latest and updates. 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And not forgetting condiments in major river systems with a freshwater country as well. Have a beautiful afternoon fishing out on country. But if you are in Broome, tide is heading out 9.5 metres there throughout Broome area. Looking at a pretty nice big tide in Broome, 9.49 metres just around about 12:30 and heading back down to 1.3 metres. Just around about, I guess, 12 minutes, quarter to seven this evening there as well. Good luck in and around Broome area. If you are in the bay, heading out to the north and south as well, 7.2 metres. Tide still coming in the bay area there. Pretty nice tide throughout the bay. 7.42 metres, just around about 1 o'clock. This arbo heading back down to 0.83 metres. 11 minutes to the hour of 7 o'clock. 7 o'clock this evening there as well. Good luck with condiments, friends and listeners in and around the bay area there as well. Once again, hope you're enjoying it so far. 33 minutes to the hour of 12 o'clock. Enjoying Coco Loco, Deadly Songs there, heading your way, mixing it up, tapping it up, Indigenous and non-Indigenous music for you guys throughout the hour there as well. Updates with our forecast throughout the Pilbara and Kimberley districts coming up next. 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
1: Well, I'm going to learn. You want a mobile? Well, you want to tune into Peckham Network. You probably on Deadly.
2: Yeah, hope you guys are enjoying it there so far. Still not a couple of more minutes away to the hour of 1 o'clock there as well. Going to be bringing up our forecast throughout our districts in and around the Pilbara and Kimberley's there as well. And it was a bit of a crazy afternoon for me there as well, but I got my little Nana to hop, skip, and jump away like kangaroo there as well. The daddy one just came and picked her up. Hope you guys are enjoying it there so far. And bringing up a forecast, looking a bit of cloudy in and around our area. Excuse me. Just have an itchy throat there. But looking at our forecast throughout our districts in the Kimberleys for today, looking partly cloudy throughout the Kimberleys. A slight chance of a shower in the northwest, most likely in the afternoon. Near zero chance of rain elsewhere. Winds coming northwest to southwesterly, bringing up to 15 to 20 kilometers. Daytime maximum temperatures around in the mid to high 30s there as well. Looking moderate throughout our districts in the Kimberleys, with the fire danger in the North Kimberley as well as the Derby coast of the Dampier as well as South Kimberley coast and throughout the inlands north and south of the Kimberleys there as well. Forecast for our places throughout the Kimberley districts, partly cloudy in Idale with a top of 38 degrees. Sunny days with the forecast for Bidgeranga and Broome there, 34 for Bidgeranga, 31 throughout Broome. Partly cloudy in Derby, 36 degrees, mostly sunny for Fitzroy Crossing, 38 degrees. Partly cloudy throughout the areas of Halls Creek, Cullumbrew and Kununurra, 37 for Halls Creek, 35 for Cullumbrew and a top of 38 degrees for Kununurra. Mostly sunny in Lombardina, 32. Sunny days for Wallal, 30 degrees and 38, and mostly sunny with the forecast throughout the areas in Wyndham. Forecast throughout the Pilbara districts for today, sunny days in the Pilbara districts, winds coming southeast to southwesterly, bringing up to 15 to 20 kilometres, tending west to northwesterly up to 25 to 35 kilometres in the morning. Daytime maximum temperatures around 30 to mid 37. Looking moderate throughout the Pilbara districts with the fire danger in the north interior, but pretty high throughout areas of central Pilbara, Headland, Burrup and inland of Ashburton, but looking moderate throughout areas of the coast of Ashburton as well as the Gulf Coast of Exmouth also. Checking out the places in the Pilbara districts, Barrow Island, also Dampier, as well as Exmouth and Karratha. And forecast for Marble Bar, all looking sunny there as well. 26 in Barrow Island, 29 in Dampier, 26 for Exmouth, 32 throughout Karratha, and a top of 37 for Marble Bar. Partly cloudy for Newman, 33 degrees. Sunny days with the forecast throughout the areas in Onslow, Panawonica, Parabadu and Port Hedland. 30 degrees in Onslow, 32 degrees today for Panawonica, 31 in Parabadu, 35 degrees also with the forecast in Port Hedland. Mostly sunny in Telfer and Tom Price, 37 for Telfer, 30 degrees throughout Tom Price. Sunny days throughout the areas in Roebourne and a top of 36 degrees. Once again, our information with our forecast throughout our districts in and around the areas of the Pilbara and Kimberleys are brought to you today by the Bureau of Meteorology. Get more updates, insights on your weather forecast. Get it on your website through bomb.gov.au/ wherever you are located in the Pilbara and Kimberley districts. Once again, that's through the Bureau of Meteorology with our weather forecast throughout the Pilbara and Kimberley districts. I guess it's about 15 minutes away. Daily More Songs heading your way. Hope you guys enjoy it. Gonna go a bit of Oliver Newton-John. Yes, bit of Xanadu. Hope you guys enjoying it there so far. Yes, with Coco Loco in the company on our network. Packing it up, packing it on 106.1 FM.

0: Creedence Clearwater Revival there with Put a Spell on You. Hope you enjoy tracks there as well with Dolly Parton, One of Those Days, and Oliver Newton-John, Xanadu. Well, it's time for me to cruise it along there. Hope you guys enjoy it. I'm going to leave you guys with a track here with Walking By Myself. Bit of Gary Moore there as well. Well, love and leave you. Take care. Stay safe. Enjoy the rest of the afternoon. 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
1: This song about the gambling.

Authorised by the State Government, Perth. Station sponsor.

We have a, sorry, I have to say it again. Today event, Wednesday, the 3rd of September, until 3 p.m., fishing action continues across the coast. And at 3:30 p.m. presentation and major prize ceremony. And then after that, 5 o'clock p.m., community dinner at the hall. And 6 o'clock p.m., blue light disco, proudly supported by the WA police. Sorry, I have pronounced it again because I think you guys didn't hear me because I didn't have my speaker on. But that's the information. But now we're just going to go back and go with the music. The music is Spirit of His Country by

Jenny Britt, and you are here with me today, live at the Packham, Artie Packham Radio, live, and you're tuning in 106.1 FM radio. So I will be playing for you all the deadly music. All the deadly music will be coming your way. So don't miss out, because you're tuning into the Deadly Packham radio station. Now, I'm going to put the music on now. Here it is. Annie Bridge, Spirit of His Country.

That was Bird of His Country by Ernie Bridge. And the next song now coming up for you is Where Did We Go Wrong? And it's currently 1:18 on the clock. So let's keep the music rolling. And I will be taking you from 1 to 3. So here's the music.

that was, where did we go wrong by Kalingi Nanga there. And then we have the next song for you coming up now, but before we do that, we should go and try and check out the weather. Check what the weather forecast have for us today.

I think it can be really good for us today. To say it all. It is the wrong one. I am not sure where I'm going, so sorry, the coughing. I think it's gone. Oh no. You just keep giving me the wrong one. I'm not sure if it's the right one. The first one. Bought clothes today. Oh, here, I have it now. I found it. Took a little scroll through. But yeah, we found a bit. Finally found it. And here is the weather now. Bititanga is sunny, but 31.3 degrees Celsius. Broome is 31.2 degrees Celsius. Mostly sunny in Broome. Curtin, mostly sunny, 36.9 degrees Celsius. Signet Bay, sunny, 32.6 degrees to Celsius. Derby, sunny, 36.6 degrees Celsius. Yarragon is late shower, 33.9 degrees Celsius. Fitzroy Crossing, mostly sunny, 38.0 degrees Celsius. Halls Creek, mostly sunny, 37.0 degrees Celsius. Clumberoo, mostly sunny, 35.0 degrees Celsius. Kimberley's, mostly sunny, 35.8 degrees Celsius. Kununurra, mostly sunny, 37.2 degrees Celsius. Cherry Bay, possible showers at 30.2 degrees Celsius. Oh, wait. Clumberoo. Oh, Kununurra. No. Curry Bay, sorry, possible showers is 30.2 degrees Celsius. Lake Angles, mostly sunny, with 38.0 degrees Celsius. Mandurah, sunny, 33.2 degrees Celsius. Mount Elizabeth, clearing shower, 1 degree Celsius. Warman, mostly sunny, 36.0 degrees Celsius. Excuse me. Windham, mostly sunny, 38.0 degrees Celsius. And there you have it, the weather report. Weather today. So we're gonna get back to the music now. Here's the music now for you. It's called Big Red Rock by Warren H. Williams.
So stick around and stay tuned for some more deadly music, because we have more deadly music coming up for you now after this. So don't change that dial and stay tuned to this gutter radio station.

Big Red Rock by Warren Heads Williams. Now we got a next song for you now coming up. It is called Country Calling Me by Main River Band. So stay tuned.

Yeah, that was Country Calling Me by Men River Band. And now the next song coming up for you after that is Freedom Road by Lee Kennigan. So stick around for some more deadly music, because there's some more deadly music coming up for you now. DeSavo, coming your way. So don't miss out. Stay tuned for some more deadly music coming your way.

That was Freedom Road by Lee Kennigan. And now we have another song coming up after that song. Is Give It a Roundup by Barry Thorne. And the time now is 1:43. So let's keep this one rolling. Keep the song rolling. To the 2:03. I still got long way to go. About a couple of more hours to go. A couple of more songs to play. So yeah. So stay tuned and stick around, because you don't want to miss out to any deadly music that we play here on at the Yardi Packham radio show with me, Talia, and live at One Arm Point Community radio station. I'm just gonna play the music now, so stay tuned and stick around, because coming up there will be more heading your way.

That one was Roundup by Barry Thorne. The next song now from after that for you is You Can Be an Outlaw by Reno James.

0: That song was You Can Be an Outlaw by Reno James. Okay. The next song is called Louisiana Man by Slim Dusty. So remember, people, stay tuned to the Peckham Radio.
1: Colleen and Alan have the Twin Cajun Fiddles here. Here we go now with a song from the Bayou, The Louisiana Man.

Yeah, that was Louisiana Man by Slim Dusty. But it sounded like a woman there was singing. Yeah. Anyway, let's go to the next music. And a few music is a bit slow, I know that. But don't worry, there's some music, good music will be coming up on the radio very soon. Here's the next song now. We have High Tide Rolling by John Bennett. John Bott. Sorry.

now it's getting to the rhythm. Just a couple of more songs just gonna play. Going to put some more songs on there to make it more live. But this song will liven up for you. So here it is.

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1: 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You can still live like your house or your community. Look them up, Healthy WA. Tijan WA Government Message, Station Sponsor, Aboriginal Interpreting WA, Bin Talk.
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0: 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Sorry about that.
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0: Yeah, good day to all my listeners here in the Kimberley and surrounding areas like Wyndham, Kununurra, Wyndham and Halls Creek. 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Here on the Woodman Radio. Shut him up that door. With Nancy here, Nancy Dela, taking news from 3 to 5. Yeah, because Rodney is away, so I'm taking over for his... for time being until he gets back from wherever he went. That song there before that was from Mom Jude Butters there with Woman People and Nolan's with Gotta Put Myself Together. Yeah, just starting off the radio actually on the show. What else there? Oh, actually, there's nothing, but, that was the two song there, just to start up the radio show here, and, okay, I'm gonna play another song here, so, until I get all the information for the community, what's gonna happen here, but actually, I gotta get the Ranger newsletter here, so I'm gonna read it out to you guys later on, but I'm gonna play the two song here from, actually, who are from, from Nickelback there with, I don't know, and Gotta Be Somebody, and following up next with, what is this? Oh, Rick Astley with Never Gonna Give Up. So to all my listeners there in the Kimberleys and surrounding areas like Kununurra, Wyndham and Halls Creek, yeah. So all my listeners also just... Hope you're just enjoying this show, and don't forget to download our Packham Radio app on your mobile if you have one, or if you don't have one, just don't bother. So, you mob don't need a request, just sit back and relax and enjoy the show. Taking you guys to 5 o'clock. So, it's a song from Nickelback and Rick Astley. So, enjoy, all my listeners here in the Kimberley community and surrounding areas. Yeah. And they're on the stations too. Hope you enjoy the show. So enjoy.
1: 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You're listening to the Packham Network. It's just two is Gakta.

Yeah, good day to all my listeners here in the Kimberleys and surrounding areas like Carnarra, Wyndham, Halls Creek. Yeah, appreciate you more. Oh, and don't forget, oh, and Fitzroy, Derby, and then the Packham Hub there. Anyways, yeah, appreciate you more for tuning in on the Packham Network on 106.1 FM here on the Waterman Radio. Yeah, with the announcer here, Nancy Della, taking news from 3 o'clock to 5. Yeah, and hope you're more enjoying the show. And don't forget to download our Packham Radio app on your mobile if you have one, or if you don't have one, just don't bother. So, or if you want to, don't bother about putting a request, because I know I gotta put all the good songs on for everyone that listen. And yeah, so you don't, and don't forget, just sit back and relax and enjoy the show. Yeah. So here's another, that was Nickelback there with Gotta Be Somebody, and Never Gonna Give You Up by Rick Astley. Astley. My bad. That was going out to all the listeners. Yeah, hope you've been enjoying the song here. Here on the radio. Taking you guys at 5 o'clock anyway, apart from the Gidja Rangers letter here, what's been happening on Gidja country in March, April, and May is 2026. Gidja Rangers, from Kimberleyland Council. There was some, actually, the Gidja Rangers newsletter is, the Gidja Rangers has been busy. I read that. Yeah, fantastic team for proud men and women having been working on country to ensure the health of the Gidja lands from burning at Wagaban community all the way down to Rosewood Yard to dig for Mount Old White Oka with Teos and Bonololo School. The group had been using their unique strength and talents to create an integral and cohesive team. Sorry, my bad. Just gotta pronounce it the way I wanted to. So yeah, and on the this newsletter was from on country burning. The Gidja Rangers make excellent use of their fire skills in all parts of their protected area, starting with the Wagaban burn in large March and continuing throughout the cold time, and maximize healthy regrowth of feeding grounds for kangaroo, euro, and wallabies. This also makes sure there will be a plentiful supply for bush turkey, taga, lead by head ranger Noel Daylight. A team plans and executes top plans for safely and following protocol to make sure burns go to plan and the country as well protected from wildfire. Certificate to fire training. The certificate fire training at Woman was certainly at blast. The crew organized lots of different members of the community to come and sharpen their fire skills with expert trainers from across the Kimberley region. Training was held in the community hall and then followed with controlled burns in Woman community and in around the beautiful Frog Hollow. The value of the expertise and experience of the Gidja Rangers was on full show at Certificate to Fire Training, showcasing the Gidja Rangers passing on their knowledge to other members of their community. Job well done. So yeah, that's the information I've just read out to you. Yeah, that's the one. There's another one again. Two-way signs with Woman Art Center. Oh, did leave that art center. Digging for victory. Well, not quite victory. Not quite victory, but Mount Old
that's White Oak. The Gidja Rangers had a bad day. My eyes playing up. Had a day out with TOs that to teach the Honolulu school students about the use of Maundo in two-way science fashion. Gidja artists used the white gold in, what'd you say? Anyway, just keep that little thing and painting and painting and while and to tell Dreamtime story about Gidja Gunre and fantastic day was had by all the plenty of sore muscles after a hard but rewarding day of digging and learning out at Rose's yard. The digital owners consultation where would the Gidja Rangers be without the wisdom of Gidja elders? Throughout the year, the Gidja Rangers lean on the cultural expertise of community members to bind woman community together. 2026 March fire meeting was a huge success with Noel Daylight presenting the Gidja fire program to elders and all rangers, contributing to make sure the voices of important elders were heard. Important stakeholders present, such as DFES and DBCA, were also informed about the upcoming fire program to make sure everybody is involved in what goes on in Gidja Gunre. And for the feral pigs have caused devastation throughout Australia. The Gidja country is no exception. As always, the rangers are onto it, trapping, monitoring, and working in conjunction with Mabel Down Station. Pig monitoring has been a rip-roaring success. That's not just hogwash either. Pig numbers has been recorded and reduced in culturally sensitive areas such as creeks and riverbeds, which make up a massive important part of Gidja culture. Oh, and weed management, nah? Watch out, Gabba grass. The Gidja Rangers are on the case. What is a Gabba grass? Murlumbo's grass. With sharp eyes and great use of technology, our team has found patches of Parkinsonia Gabba grass. Is that Murlumbo? And the soon to be eradicated rubber vine thicket. On that subject, the Gidja Rangers had been working in partnership with DPIRD to eradicate the RVT, focusing on specific areas of RVT infestation on Gidja country, and rangers are ready and willing and always on the job. Gidja rangers.
Yeah, and that's for that weed management and here for golden finch habitat survey. Oh, for a little bird one in the. Oh, did someone says cloudy and finch? Is that a little robin? Where the ex. What the elusive Glorian finch known as Gija in Ninyal, one of the most spectacular finches in WA, and it's proud to call Gija country home. It looks good, matched by its endangerment status, which is why the Gija Rangers had decided to map known habitat areas to assess the breeding viability of suitable tree hollows where the next generation of finches will be raised with the help of KLC ecologists, camera traps and suburb bird ID skills. The Gija Rangers had been conducting surveys on country twice a year to figure out the spots of Glaudians love to breed in. Well done, Gija Mob. And keeping country clean, yeah, this is from Gija Ranger letter, a newsletter anyway. No one cares more about Gija country. No one cares more about Gija country than the Gija Rangers. Understanding the importance of caring for country, every week the Gija Rangers clean up popular fishing spots along Bow River, Crocodile Hole, and Top Crossing. To name a few, healthy country means happy country. Healthy country means happy country. And the Gija Rangers always strive to keep the country as clean as and beautiful as it is, always had been. Yeah, that's the newsletter from the. Oh, no, actually, one more, yeah. Yeah, that's a wrap for the edition of the Gija Rangers newsletter. Oh, Delhi. But that's not all. The Gija Rangers had been in works for future 2026 project. Some of our upcoming projects include on country learning tips with our awesome men and women's team, been painting with both Punalulu and Ngalangangbam School, and of course drum roll please, the Kimberley Land Council annual general meeting at Wagaban Campground. So yeah, that's the newsletter from the Gija Rangers from what I was doing in March, April and May this year. The future is bright orange, or now we call him a orange Power Rangers. Anyways, yeah, that's the newsletter for our Gija Rangers here. Yeah, so anyways, instead of keep preaching, what song I can put on for you, Balana? For my listeners, okay, here's a song from MJ. It's a song from MJ, and following up next with Nicki Minaj. So to all my listeners, to young and old, if you're mobile listening out there here in the Kimberley, like Kananara, Windham, and Olds Creek, thank you guys for tuning in on the Packham Network on 106.1 FM. Here on the Waterman Radio with Janance and Nancy Dela, taking you guys to from, actually it's 31 minutes to 3. Yeah, taking you guys to 5 o'clock. So, yeah, hope you've been enjoying the show. And, yeah, just so enjoy the show and just sit back, relax, and enjoy the show. Okay, yep. Enjoy the show.

sorry. Yeah, good day to all my listeners here in the Kimberleys and surrounding areas like Karanara, Windham, Holtwick. Oh, and don't forget Fitzroy, Derby, and Broome. Yeah, appreciate you all for tuning in on the Pagham Network on 106.1 FM here on the Wardman Radio. With me here, Nancy Daylight, taking you guys from 3 to 5. Anyway, so you hope you was enjoying that music there. Anyway, and yeah, thank you all for tuning in. I mean, keeping up with me till 5 o'clock anyway, so. Yeah, that song there, that was, what was it? Oh, Michael Jackson with Beat It and Pink with Raise Your Glass. Yeah, it's going out to all my young listeners there. If you might be listening there in town or anywhere around in the Kimberley. I mean, in the community. Anyway, so skip the channel. I'm going to put another song here. Actually, I'm putting on a country music. I'm going to put one song here from, who's this? Hang on. Bear with me, all my listeners. I'm even waiting for a song, but here's a song from, what is, Real McCoy. And I like the beer. Yeah, with Runaway. And following up next is, hang on. Bear with me, all my listeners. Oh, met on the dance floor. From who? Sophie Ellis Baxter. So, to all my listeners there. Oh, they're in Derby there and Lockup and in Broome too. If you guys tuned in on the Pagham Network, I know you might always do, but anyways, here's a song for all my listeners. Enjoy.

Yeah, good afternoon to all my listeners there. Hope you have enjoyed that song there with Real McCoy, with Runaway, and Sophie Ellis Baxter there with Murder on the Dance Floor. Yeah, what's going on to all my listeners there here in the Kimberleys and surrounding areas like Cananara, Windham, and Halls Creek. Yeah, and don't forget Fitzroy, Derby, and Broome. Yeah, so thank you all for tuning in with me on the Peckham Network on 106.1 FM here on the Waterman Radio. Yeah, with me, Nancy, with me, taking you guys from 5 o'clock anyway, with Nancy, daylight, anyway, so, my brain, so I can probably gotta shut down, so, anyway, hope you was enjoying the show there, and the songs that I'm putting on here, anyway, so, kala. Oh, the weather for you, bala. Today, but weather in Australia, weather, but today, state forecast for today is mostly sunny, medium chance of shower, and the far northeast becoming less likely later this evening. Near zero chance of rain elsewhere, that's like everywhere. Oh, cloud building up here, but I don't see no rain falling elsewhere, and the chance of a thunderstorm in the east winds. West southwest 15 knots to 25 kilometers knots an hour. Tending south to southwest 15 again to 20 kilometers an hour in this evening. Anyway, that's the weather for today in the WA. For Perth, Perth would be cloudy, a bit cloudy for the forecast. Minimum temperature was 9% degrees. And maximum temperature for Perth was 19 degrees. And for Albany, minimum temperature was 11 degrees. And maximum temperature was 17 degrees. Oh, for Broome, for Albany it was like cloudy all day. And for Broome was hot, like hot. Minimum temperature was 26. And the maximum temperature was 30. Anyways, that was Broome. It was hot. And Bunbury was, just cloudy. Mostly cloudy. Minimum temperature was 12 degrees Celsius. Anyway, maximum temperature was 18. Not bad, same as Perth. That was the maximum temperature for Bunbury was 18 degrees. Carnarvon was sunny. Clear sky anyway, so. The minimum temperature was for Carnarvon is 15 degrees, and the maximum temperature was 22 degrees. And for what else? Oh, Eucla. Is it Alka Island or no? It's Eucla. Eucla. Eucla Island. Whatever. It was what? Oh, it was raining. So there's no temperature there. I mean, it was 16. Minimum temperature was 16 degrees. It gets cold. The maximum temperature was 21. If it was raining, they didn't miss it. It was cold all day. Anyways, and Geraldton was fair, but minimum temperature was 12 degrees for Geraldton, and the maximum temperature was 21 degrees. Any chance of rain would be 3%. Of rain in Geraldton, and for Giles will be sunny, clear sky. The minimum temperature was 23 degrees, and the maximum temperature, we're gonna get, was hot, it's 34 degrees. Any chance of rain would be 34 degrees of what rain? And for Kalgoorlie, about the same, sunny, clear sky. Minimum temperature would be 11 degrees, and maximum temperature would be 24 degrees. So no raindrop there, but for the amount of it, it would be 5 millimeters anyway. Raindrop, just like BS. And Northam, it would be clear sky as well. It will, minimum temperature for that is more lower than Perth. It is 7 degrees. And the maximum temperature for what? Northam would be the same as Perth.
It's 90 degrees. So yeah, that's the news for, actually, oh, that's the weather for today, for, to update for the weather for everyone here that listening on the radio. And here's, skip a song there, I mean, skip a, okay, to all your mob little, to all the Olivia Newton-John fan there, here's a song from Olivia Newton-John, you'll guess what it is. And here's another song from Def Leppard. Oh, no, actually, not Def Leppard. Leave that for later. Hang on. Okay, what can live in my brain? So with the heavy. Here's another song from Real McCoy, so. Yeah, enjoy to all my listeners there. Here and here in the Kimberleys and surrounding areas like Kununurra, Wanda, Moltrick, Fitzroy, Derby, and Broome. Yeah. And if you're more listening, yeah, just sit back and relax. And thank you guys for tuning in on the Peckham Network on 106.1 FM here on the Waterman Radio with me, Nancy Dela, taking you guys from to 5 o'clock, so bear with me all my listeners and enjoy the show. So just sit back and relax and enjoy the show. Bye.

Yeah, good afternoon to all my listeners here in the Kimberley and surrounding areas like Cullinara, Windham, and why I'm keep repeating myself. Anyway, yeah, whole squeak and appreciate for you mob tuning in on the Peckham Network on 106.1 FM here on Wadman Radio. Yeah, with me here, Nancy, Daylight. Anyways, I'm taking you guys, actually it's 4:02. Hey, bear with me all my listeners. Yeah, taking you guys to 5 o'clock and hope you move enjoying the show. So just sit back and relax and enjoy the show. Anyways, I don't know what there's no other information to give out there. Anyways, just sit back and relax, all my listeners. Here's a song from Nicki Minaj with Zuba Bass and Neo with Closer. So yeah, going out to all the youngsters there. Whoever tuned in on the Pack Network on the radio on 106.1 FM. Yeah, song's going out to all your listeners there. Enjoy the show.

Yeah, to all my listeners there. I mean, good afternoon, actually, to all my listeners here in the Kimberleys and surrounding areas like Gananara, Windermere, and

0: show and just sit back and relax and actually here's the next song. Here's the next song for you guys. That was Nicki Minaj there with Super Bass and Neo there with Closer. Neo with Closer. It was going out to all the listeners there. All the youngsters, if you was tuned in on the Peckham Network on 106.1 FM. Okay, here's a song for you guys. I love this little song. Here's a song from Midnight Oil. And the next song from Midnight Oil there and from Goana. So going out to all the listeners there. So to all my listeners, just sit back and relax and enjoy the show.
1: And you keep a secret.
0: Sorry about that, I was Celine Dion. To all my listeners, yeah, song's going out to you.

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Actually, it's 22 minutes to 4 now. Hey, bear with me, all my listeners. Take me guys to 5 o'clock, actually. I'm going to put on a request here for who? I'm going to put on a song from Midnight Oil to Power and Passion. Oh, it's dearly this Bollywood man, and we would go on out there with solid rock. So to all my listeners, enjoy the show. Sit back, relax, and enjoy the show.

Yeah, good afternoon to all the listeners here in the Kimberleys and surrounding areas like Kununurra, Windham and Horns Creek. Yeah, that song there was from Midnight Oil with Power and the Passion. It's in Delhi, that song is a. And Goanna with Solid Rock. Yeah, there's two band there with singing for Australia. Anyways, singing for the land here, for the beautiful Australian land. So, yeah. That's the good song that I heard today, all day today, so, yeah. Anyway, my brains are getting, probably just dying out here. 34 minutes to 4 o'clock, so. Oh, to all my listeners there in the lockup there, here's a song for you guys. From, Def Leppard, and from, who? Richard Marx, what the hell is it? Yeah, going to all the people there that are in lockup there. Hope you have enjoyed joining in. And thank you for tuning in on the Peckham Network on 106.1 FM here on the Wadman Radio. With chilling with me here, with me, announcer Nancy Daylight. Yeah, taking actually 34 minutes to 4. I'm taking guests to 5 o'clock. So, yeah, hope you have enjoying the show and just sit back and relax and, yeah, enjoy the songs. So it's going out to all your mob. Enjoy.

Hey, good afternoon, Nate. To all the listeners there, I'm here. That song was from Def Leppard with Put Some Sugar on Me and Ricky Marks with Hazard. Yeah, that was going out to all the people there that in Broome Lockup and in Davy Lockup. Yeah, to all my countrymen there that is in Lockup. I'm here hoping we've enjoyed that songs there that was going out to you guys actually. Anyways, to all my listeners here in the Kimberleys and surrounding areas like Kununurra, Windham, and Halls Creek, I appreciate you all for tuning in on the PAKM network. I mean, that's Peckham Network on 106.1 FM here on the Waterman Radio. Yeah, with me here, Nancy Daylight. Actually, it's 45 minutes to 4. Yeah, counting down. And hope you're enjoying the show. So. And don't forget to download our Peckham radio app on your mobile if you have one, or if you don't have one, just don't bother. And don't even come down to put a request on, because I'm going to put a good song on for you guys. So, yeah, just sit back and relax and enjoy the show. Actually, it's a song here from Will Smith with Men in Black and Nelly Furtado with Say It Right. So it's going out to all my listeners. Enjoy.

there to all my listeners up there. Yeah, in the Kimberley and surrounding areas like Kununurra, Windham and Holts Creek. Yeah, and oh, don't forget for Troy, Derby and Broome. Yeah, appreciate you all for tuning in on the Packham Network on 106.1 FM. Actually, 7 minutes to 5 o'clock, so what did you say? On the Packham Network on 106.1 FM here on the Waterman Radio. Yeah, with me here, Nancy Daylight. You actually take 7 minutes to 7 minutes to five anyway, so taking, yeah, to 5 o'clock, and hope you're enjoying the show, actually. Yeah. So, gotta put another song on here for you guys. Yeah, that was Will Smith there with Men in Black and Nelly Furtado there, but to say it right. Yeah, it was going out to all the listeners there. Hope you've enjoyed that song. Here's a song from Oh, I love one of my usering. So it's from Noisework with Take Me Back and with Def Leppard again with Hysteria, going out to all the listeners. So to all my listeners, enjoy the show. So it's six more minutes, so five. So enjoy the show, all my listeners. And see you guys here tomorrow, same time and same place. So enjoy. Okay, good night.

0: 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It's Flaunt. 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

Yeah, what's going on out there, everybody in the Kimberleys? This is Big Coops and Lil J, and we're about to roll through the next hour of the WKRP radio program. So coming up, we got Abandon, Jealousy Creek, Gulingi Nunga, Jilmbadi. Is that, am I saying that right? Lajimanu Prisoner. So I hope you guys are sticking around to enjoy the music we got for you.

Oh yeah, so this is my first show, and that was Bandit, Jealousy Creek, Gulingi Nanga, Jalman, Jalbari, Lajamana Teenage Band Prisoner. And coming up next is Yoto Yendi Travel Boys, Gulingi Nanga Country, Gurumul Kalapa. 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

0: So this is Lil J and Big Coops, and yeah, that was Yoto Yendi, Travel Boys, Guliginanga, Country, Garamal, Galapa.
1: Yeah, so we're just coming up to the halfway mark now. Up next, we got Black Palamagic, Don't Worry, Just Be Happy, East Journey, Goa, and Guramal, Wiatol. Hope you enjoy.

0: Yes, it's Big Coops and Lil J. And that was Black Baller Music, East Journey, and Goramal. Coming up next, we got...
1: Goramal, Back to Culture, Saltwater Band, Compass.
0: Yeah, so just hang in there. Stay tuned to WKRP. We got your back, looking out for you. And, yeah, we'll take this through to 6:00.

0: So yeah, that was Yodmel, Back to the Culture. So with a band compass.
1: Yeah, so just taking you out to the hour. We got Gormal, Gopro, and then Fitzroy Express, Rock and Roll Star. 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
0: This has been the WKRP show. 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
1: This is Our Voices, and I wish to acknowledge the traditional owners of the land on which we work and live. I wish to acknowledge elders past and present and thank them for their contributions to our communities. 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

Kaiawaju, you're now listening to Our Voices with me, Jody Ryder. 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Today on the program, I've got a couple of interviews for you. I had a chat with Senator Lydia Thorpe about two private bills that she has introduced into the federal parliament. And, you know, she talks about why she's put this forward and, you know, kind of gives us a bit of an idea of what the process is and what she wants to get out of this. Also had a chat to Beck Lewis, yes, from Jumbunna. For those that follow my show, they would know that I had a chat with her previously a few weeks back, and today I had another chat, get a bit of an update on what's happening with Call It Out and Jumbunna, because they have just received some funding from, well, been told that they're going to be getting funding from the federal government. So she talks a little bit about what that means for what they're doing. But if you have anything that you would like to add to the conversation or anything you want to ask, you can jump at the Facebook page. It's 6DBY Logarty Radio. But right now I'm going to jump into a song, and then you'll be hearing the interview with Senator Lydia Thorpe. But first, here's some David Spry with Free.

0: listening to Our Voices with me, Jodie Ryder, and on the line right now I have Senator Lydia Thorpe. How are you doing today?
1: I'm all right. Another day in the colony, but, you know, I'm here and I love your show, so I'll always turn up, sis.
0: No, thanks for that, because I know you've had a pretty busy one today. Now, today I want to have a chat about two private bills that you have put forward. They are both part of the amendments to the Crimes Act of 1914. One is prohibiting shackling during childbirth, and the other is prohibiting the strip searching of children. Firstly, tell us what was the motivation to, create these private bills?
1: Well, the fact that they're outdated, like if you look at 1914, bunch of old white men make these rules that says it's okay to sexually abuse.

and strip children in this country, and also it's okay to shackle a woman or a person giving birth whilst incarcerated. It's

0: to do that, well, I'll give them 339 private senators' bills. Because if we can't stop these torturous, barbaric practices that the colonizers brought here, then what are we doing as a country? Like, if we can't come together and realize and see that this is so shocking and should not be happening in 2026, then, I don't, you know, the feedback that I've had about these two bills has been really good in terms of people are really shocked that this happens. People aren't aware that this goes on in this country. So it's about bringing to light what goes on behind the scenes so that those that are in privileged positions in this country can have a decent bone in their body to stand up against practices like this.
1: Thinking about the prohibiting strip searching one, it made me think of the young gentleman in Canberra who, you know, the officers just, you know, realised that they had the wrong person, but they still searched him.
0: Yeah.
1: So I thought, was that, you know, that's kind of sort of fitting into prohibiting the strip searching. So there are.
0: I know one young fella. There's one young fella that I've spoken to personally, and I'm sure this happens to a lot of our young people. He had been strip searched 14 times in 3 weeks by the AFP in Canberra. Now, a few of those times, he was with his children, a one-year-old and a four-year-old. And he was stripped down to his jocks outside the supermarket.
1: In front of everybody.
0: How is that okay? This person is not a threat. Yes, this person has done time before, but he's done his time. So it's complete racial profiling and it's not necessary. It's not necessary, and we need to stop it. And in terms of the shackling while giving birth, well, that's causing harm to both that woman given birth and that child being delivered.
1: Yeah.
0: So this has got to stop. Now, my private senator's bills probably won't pass. We'll see on the day. I think it's October 14 or 15 where it goes to the vote. I'd be surprised if the government even let me get it to a voting situation. They may try and stop me from doing that because it shows the government is complicit and is happy for these torturous practices to continue. But we need everyone, anyone listening out there, there is an open letter to sign. There's a petition on my website. We need to get as many people to sign that to send a clear message to the government that they need to stop this happening now.
1: Yeah, because considering that Australia is currently campaigning to become part of the Security Council with the UN, you know, that they need to be making sure that they look the best that they can. And having, you know, as you say, you know, these barbaric, you know, laws still in place, it's not a good look.
0: Well, even the fact that Albo lied and said to the UN, oh, no, we don't have any, I haven't heard any complaints about youth justice or anything to do with child protection. Really? I don't know where his head's been, but obviously not in this space because there has been plenty of complaints to the UN, by the UN, about this government and their practices here. So it's double speak. And Albo needs to check what treaties have been signed up in this country that he continues through his leadership to violate and

0: not uphold those treaties, like the OPCAT, which is against, you know, the optional protocol against torture. We're signed up to that treaty. That means you shouldn't do it. But look how much torture we're seeing towards our children, our women, our men that are being incarcerated and in other places. I mean, you know, I'm sure that happens in the health settings as well.
1: Yeah. Now, are you, as you said, you don't have faith that these bills will really get in, but are you hoping that there is the discussion, that it's just planting a seed in people's minds that, you know, these things are there and they need to be changed?
0: Yes, this is about showing the world that this happens here in this so-called lucky country. Yes, absolutely. We need to expose the harms that are being caused by state violence. And look, I've had politicians in the federal space saying to me, are you sure this happened? Have you got any proof? And they've been absolutely horrified to know and learn that this happens. I've had crossbench support for this, both from the lower house and the Senate. So it is, people are, you know, getting to know more and more about what's going on inside places of detention. But it's so easy for Labor to fix this. It's so easy for them to just pass one or both of those bills to end these terrible practices that this country should be ashamed of.
1: Yeah. And look, lastly, I'll get you to remind everybody again where they can go and sign on to this. You said your website?
0: Yes, on the the lydiathorpe.com.au website. There are a couple of links in there where you can just sign on to the petition. We need more numbers. So, you know, tell your friends, tell your family, tell your workmates, sign on to this. I think we've only got about 1,500 signatures because, you know, it's hard to get signatures. A lot of blackfellas don't sign these things anyway. I mean, I'm guilty of that. But we need to really get more signatures on this, on these open letters, and they will be delivered to the Parliament a couple of days before the vote, so that there's more pressure applied to them to pass them.
1: Yeah, and on that, I'm going to thank you very much, Lydia, because I know you've been very busy today, so I do appreciate you giving me a few minutes.
0: Anytime, sis. Thank you so much.
1: Thanks. See ya.
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That's a bit of Buruk with Fight for Your Rights here on Our Voices. And before that, you heard the interview with Senator Lydia Thorpe talking about the two bills that she has introduced to Parliament. And she said waiting, I think next month is when she'll find out how the discussion and the votes go for that. But as she mentioned, you can go onto her website, which is Lydia Thorpe, or one word, lydiathorpe.com. And it's got, well, you click on the link there and you can sign the two bills. She said, you know, the more names put on it, the more pressure it puts on the government to really, you know, take these bills seriously. And you could also have a look at other things that she is doing too on that website. So that's lydiathorpe.com. And yeah, add your name to those bills if you feel so compelled. Still to come on the show, I've got the interview with Beck Lewis giving us an update on what's happening with Jumbunna now that they have been told that they're going to be given that big boost of funding from the federal government. And if you have anything you want to add to the conversation or ask, you can jump on the Facebook page at 6DBY Logity Radio. But right now, here's Nyumia with Guag, and then you'll be hearing the interview with Beck Lewis very shortly.

0: we come. Justice, here we come.
1: You're listening to Our Voices with me, Jodie Ryder, and on the line right now I have Bec Lewis. How are you doing today?
2: Hi, Jodie. I'm good. How are you?
1: I'm good, thanks. Look, I'll get you to remind everybody, you know, introduce yourself properly, let us know where you're from, who's your mob and what you do.
2: My name's Bec Lewis. I'm a Gomeroi, Dungati and Ngurrupa woman. I was born and raised on Gomeroi country in Moree, New South Wales. I currently work at Jumbana Institute for Indigenous Education and Research in the Law and Justice Hub, which is at the University of Technology in Sydney. And I currently work with the Call It Out Racism Register team.
1: Now, firstly, remind everybody, I guess, of what Jumbana actually does, the Call It Out program.
2: Yeah, so the Call It Out register is a First Nations-led racism and discrimination register. It's led by Jumbana in partnership with the National Justice Project. At its heart, it's a very culturally safe space and place for Aboriginal and Torres Strait Islander people to share and report their experiences of racism and discrimination across the nation. It's also there for witnesses, friends, relatives, and support people who support Aboriginal and Torres Strait Islander people in that moment when it happens, so they can also make a report on behalf of Aboriginal and Torres Strait Islander people if they don't necessarily want to retell that story. Also, I want to make sure it's known that non-Indigenous people also can contribute if they witness and see racism towards Aboriginal and Torres Strait Islander people. They can also make a report to the Call It Out Register. Every story shared helps us better understand what racism looks like in this country, but also the impacts and harms it does cause, all the places it exists in everyday life, workplaces, services and systems. That information then gives the evidence base for reports that reflect what people are actually experiencing and witnessing. And those reports can then inform anti-racism action, support responses for First Nation communities and organisation and leaders around racism, raise awareness and that public education, the wider community about racism in Australia, and drive real meaningful change in addressing racism in this country.
1: So, recently, it was announced that Call It Out was getting a boost of federal funding, around about, what, $2 million? How did Jumbana feel when this announcement was made?
2: So we were really happy and excited when the funding was announced. You know, we've always wanted to expand Call It Out and its outreach, but, you know, the funding wasn't there for us to do it. Those plans that we've always wanted to move forward with, this funding now supports that process and that opportunity to expand Call It Out and also build on the work that we've already been doing over the years.
1: So you could say that this announcement from the government was an indication of how well Call It Out has been working.
2: Yes, the funding shows, I think also the funding shows just how valuable and the importance of Call It Out is as well. And because it makes the register, you know, it's so invaluable. And I just wanted to not really highlight this. It's actually driven. I always say Call It Out Register is driven by the people that call their experience into the register as well, the racism and discrimination. So the evidence comes directly from Aboriginal and Torres Strait Islander people, as well as, like I said, those who witness racism, and their stories are shared, you know, in their own authentic words at that moment when racism is occurring. So unlike a survey or, you know, a one-off research project, Call It Out keeps gathering these experiences over time, and it's ongoing living story of racism and discrimination in this country. So what makes Call It Out so invaluable and important and why it works, it's because the people are generating it. And I just wanted to acknowledge that as well. The people out there making the reports is what makes Call It Out so invaluable.
1: Now, you mentioned that Jumbana has been limited in what it could do with Call It Out, but now with this funding boost, it opens up opportunities. Have you got some ideas in mind of how the funding can be used to grow Call It Out?
2: So we're still working through certain details around this because obviously the funding has just come through, but our priorities are clear. So The one thing we've always wanted to do, and now with the funding, this can be possible now, is we actually do want to create a public-facing interactive dashboard, and also to develop up and improve the Call It Out website that everyone now is going to, where it's got all our resources and information. We want to improve that website, but we want to give back as well. So the interactive public-facing dashboard will give information back to communities in a useful and accessible and timely way. And also with governance around that too, which is at the heart of Call It Out, the privacy and the security and the confidentiality is the heart of our work too, and that will come into that as well. And the dashboard, like I said, will give communities and organisations easier access to evidence about racism and discrimination that's coming through the Call It Out register. And they can use that information in their own advocacy work or education or decision-making or anti-racism work they're doing out in communities or in their workplaces. It also supports the broader Closing the Gap goal of giving communities better access to data and information, in particular around racism and discrimination in the country. We also want to grow the team. We are a small team, so we can have that outreach to visit more communities, to build stronger relationships, and to support local advocacy around racism. We'd also like to run, you know, interactive and more media campaigns around Call It Out. And we also would like to develop practical and educational tools, so anti-racism tools that communities and workplaces can use to take action against racism as well. So that's just some of it. There's probably a lot more, but like I said, we're still in that initial stages, but hopefully that interactive dashboard, we really want that, you know, that's our priority going forward for sure.
1: So are you putting timeframes on expanding?
2: So, yeah, so we're still working through detailed timeframes. However, like I said, first priority right now, what we're doing now is recruiting staff. We are going to recruit new staff. We need to expand our team in order to do the work that's needed that the funding is now giving us to do. And so that timeframe is obviously imminent. We're in the process of working through that now to recruit the staff. And then over the next 12 months, we really want to do that interactive dashboard and get that out. And then hopefully then in the next coming years, you know, building on that education, going out to communities, especially areas where communities may not necessarily know about Call It Out right now or may not be able to access, you know, the web or the app. And we want to reach those communities too because it's important to hear their voices and their experiences around racism as well.
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0: Now, with this funding, will Jumbunna be able to achieve some of the things that was out of reach before? And I think you mentioned it, you know, like some things like getting out to different communities more and you know, meeting people face-to-face.
1: Yeah, definitely. We do want to reach more communities now because with this funding and build that stronger engagement around Call It Out. You know, like I said before, some people may not know about the register yet. Communities may also want to invite us to events or speak to Call It Out within their own local communities as well. And we also, and that's something I just mentioned, we also need to think about people in remote communities who may not, like I said, have access, but their experience is still not heard. And so we need to think about how we go about engaging and travelling to those areas as well to support communities as well, because some people may actually want to make a report in person or, you know, not over the phone or, you know, that kind of face-to-face engagement. So that's something we really is important for us going forward with the funding, is to actually get out and connect with communities as well, especially around education too. You know, like we want, you know, anti-racism education, informed policies, and, yeah, support that meaningful change and accountability when it comes to racism and discrimination in this country.
0: Now, the last question I want to ask, it was going to be what's going to be the first step that you guys do now that you have the funding, but I think it's pretty clear you want to do the dashboard website. So just remind everybody for me where they can go and, you know, lodge, you know, an incident that may have happened to them or an incident that they've witnessed, because I'm under the impression that you guys will be transferring all the information that you've gotten and putting it into the dashboard.
1: Yeah, so for now, you know, it's the same process that I did say last time, Jody, on your program. So yeah, you can, if you've got a mobile phone, you can go to your app store. If you type in Call It Out, it's pretty simple. You can download it and then you can actually make the report through the app. If you go to your web browser and put callitout.com.au, it'll come up as your first search option. Click on that. All our resources are there as well, and you can make a report through that. You can phone in through as well. Also, there's forms on that web page as well that some people might want to print out and complete it and post it into us. We do get postal. All the postal address and all the information to do that is on the form as well. And, yeah, and so the interactive dashboard will have that, you know, so people can get that real-time evidence-based response instantly, because at the moment now we will still do that to the public, you know, facing webinars we do each year. We tell everyone, you know, the results each year of what's come out of this year's reporting and what's come through, what people are saying, what they've experienced and the impacts, the harms, the solutions around what they put forward in relation to combating racism in this country. So we're still going to do that. This year's report, we're working on this now, and obviously just watch that space. You know, we'll put out media adverts when we're going to be doing the webinar for this year's report. But, yeah, so the interactive dashboard is, like I said, be able to give people that opportunity to log in and see it, I suppose, as opposed to just waiting every year for us just to present it. And like I said, it's about closing the gap, and their priority for reform is it's important to be transparent and share what we have as well to give back to communities as well. But like I said, we have governance around it. So everything, I just want to note that it's the privacy and confidentiality governance around that is at the heart of Call It Out. So it will, your confidentiality and your privacy is protected as well with that interactive dashboard.
0: Yeah, so I've got to say, you know, I do look forward to seeing the dashboard once that is up and you know, up and running. It's going to be something that's very, I guess, very interesting for everybody to see, and will be accessible for everyone. And also, sounds like it's going to be a bit of an easier process to do some stuff. So, look forward to seeing what happens.
1: And Jody, on that note too, because you just mentioned that, it's easy for us too, as the team as well, to be able to respond to communities that do want to work with us and do want to, you know, have that response for them, whatever they're working on, and go, you know, the call it out team, our community is doing this in relation to anti-racism strategies. What can you give us to support us in that work? And the dashboard would help us as well, and go, you know, to be able to give that, you know, I suppose immediate response to them, as opposed to waiting for the, do you know what I mean? For the response, it'd be there. Ready. Yeah. So that's another good part about it, is it's good for the team as well, to be able to respond to those requests from community when they want us to support and help them with local advocacy around anti-racism strategies within their own communities and workplaces.
0: Yeah. And on that, Bec, I'm going to thank you very much, and I'm going to say, you know, congratulations to Jumbara on getting that funding and, you know, being able to do so much more.
1: And Jodie, can I just do a closing before I go as well? I just want to say again and to acknowledge everyone, and a big thank you, who shares their stories through Call It Out. Please keep sharing. Each story becomes part of the collective story of racism in this country. Through truth-telling and facing these realities, we can build a fuller picture of how racism operates across everyday interactions and systems, and use that evidence to push for meaningful change and accountability when it comes to racism discrimination across Australia. So a big thank you to everyone. Keep sharing and keep calling it out.
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That's No Fixed Address with Black Man's Rights here on Our Voices. And also heard the interview with Beck Lewis. Split it in two parts like I usually do. Talking about what's going to happen now that they've got the funding. And it will be interesting to see that come through, talking about, you know, creating that web, you know, adjusting that website, creating it, making it easier for people to get on there and report things and see the information. And yeah, so it would be interesting to see that once that gets up and running. It's going to take a while, naturally. You know, IT stuff doesn't magically happen overnight. So interesting to see how that will help them develop what they're doing with Call It Out. And remember, folks, you can go onto their website. It's callitout.com.au if there is something that you would like to report, a racist incident that you wish to report. Maybe you were the victim or you witnessed it. You can jump on there and, send through the details and let them know what happened. But look, if you have anything you want to add to the conversation or ask, feel free to let me know by jumping on the Facebook page at 6DBY at Logarty Radio and just attention it to Our Voices. Happy to respond to anything that you guys might send through. But right now I've got to say my goodbyes here on the program. I'll catch you guys again next week. This is Jodie Ryder saying Buddha Wonk on Our Voices. Here's some Kian with Emma Donovan and Archie Roach Foundation with Take No More.

people with the oldest race on earth were also the most incarcerated people on earth. And sometimes when my people go into themselves, they don't come out.

0: Hello, this is Mac Jensen saying hello to all the Walloona gang. You're listening to Mary G, the big black queen of the Kimberley. What are you?
1: Every child must know where they come from, must know their culture, their origin. It's important to know who you are. Let's teach the children.

Yes, there you go. Mind You Footprints there with a beautiful song there called Romantic Dances. If you remember the song, if you remember the band, they're going to pension it now. Yeah, they're booking their rooms there at Brand New Day Center. And, of course, Kathy Watson is away tonight, so she won't be with me. So we'll see what the door opens and brings into the door, because God knows who might walk in the door, mind you, or and have an opinion or two. But otherwise, the show goes on, so hope everybody stays with me. And, of course, it is the last day. Is it the last day? 30 days of September, April, June, and November. All the rest is 31. No, 31. Yeah, tomorrow is 31, mind you, what here. So we're very close to the end of this month. My God, have mercy, time flies. Before you know it, Christmas will be knocking on the door. What am I going to do for Christmas? I don't know. I might find a man and go camping. You never know what might be out there. Mosquito. Knock, knock. Who's there? Amos. Amos who? A mosquito beat me last night. I'm getting desperate, aren't I? God have mercy. Anyway. Blackpool of Music. One of the stars of Stomping Ground back in the days. Walking Together.

0: Yep, I love my Mary G. I got to listen in every Wednesday for a good laugh, good music. And believe it or not, I learn something every week. You listen to Mary G. right across the country. Whitey Owl.
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2: Hey, go, mate. I love Mary G. She's fantastic. Isn't she great? I reckon she's going to go a long way.
3: Hello, hello, everybody. This is me, Kathy Watson, or Kaiji, mind you. You lot listening to the Mary G. Show. I'm a Taran. Honey, Dijan.

John Albert there, and of course Through a Mirror. And people remember John Albert? Well, he's making a comeback, eh? He's got four albums on the run. Anyway, something like that. But anyway, I'm fortunate to have him here in the studio tonight, and maybe you'll have a chat later with me. But in the meantime, we all love the music of Johnny Albert, and the original songs that come out of Broome in particular, they stand the test of time, mind you. You can't, what can you say but say, yo-yo. So, anyway, even John Bennett, mind you, he wrote a great song for the Gidgegada Mob. This goes out to Willie Whedon, my darling. Don't worry about your wife. Come back to me. This one is for you. I hope you like it.

0: Yes, there you go, mind you. Beautiful song there, mind you. And, of course, I hope you enjoyed that one. And, of course, you're listening to me, Mary G, going live across Australia on this lovely Wednesday night, mind you, all across Australia. So hello to everybody in Cairns and Townsville and Hope Vale. Hello to everybody in Hope Vale. Hope they're fine, Gwen and all the gang there. And, of course, right through the Kimberley, through the Packham Network and also the Pilbara and Kimberley Aboriginal Media, as they're called, Packham, and, of course, all the mother stations. So it's good to be able to be broadcasting to everybody down to Roebourne through Irumuguru and the radio station there and going into Wickham, Karratha, of course, Roebourne, and, of course, places like that. And then we're going right down to Geraldton, care of Radio Mama, and, of course, Geraldton, Carnarvon, and Meekatharra, and all those places there through Radio Mama, and live into Perth through Radio Noongar Radio, mind you. So, now, condolences to all the Dockers fans. They had the game in the bag. I don't know what happened, but anyway, the boys played the hardest, and I think they got a bit complacent, and at the last 3 minutes, shop shut. So, what do you say? What do you call a pony with a cough?
1: With a what?
0: A pony.
1: Pony.
0: What do you call a pony with a cough?
1: Polony.
0: No. A little horse.
1: Oh, okay.
0: And what did one hat say to the other?
1: How are you going?
0: No, he said, you wait here. I'll go on to a head. I'll go on ahead. What do you anyway, what do you call a magic dog? A labracadabrador.
1: My God.
0: Yeah, it's getting sad, eh?
1: Where'd you get this from?
0: Internet. What's orange and sounds like a carrot?
1: Carrot head?
0: A parrot.
1: Oh.
0: Sounds like a carrot.
1: Sounds like dad jokes.
0: Yeah, I think they are, yeah. Anyway, what do you say, what do you call a woman with one leg?
1: No, that's all.
0: Eileen. Anyway, here we go. Wayne Barker and Missing. I think I'm missing.

0: the Pigram Brothers there, and Dry Riverbed, mind you. And you're listening to me, Mary G, mind you. And in the studio, I've got Mr. John Albert. And, of course, John, you're a songwriter. You're a famous songwriter, Broken Down Man.
1: Yeah.
0: That was a big hit in the days.
1: Oh, yeah. Back in the day.
0: What is the journey like for you, to playing in a professional band? I mean, scrap metal was, they set the parameter for quality sound.
1: Yeah. Didn't they? I mean, way back when, we started off as a garage band.
0: Yeah.
1: Started practicing in people's houses and we started off with cover songs. So there was a lot of influences, inspiration from early days, probably from the early days, when I'm talking about when we were young, listening to Broom Beats, the older musicians at the time probably in the late 60s, you know.
0: Yep.
1: So there was some Bamba influence, all those members of the Broom Beats band. I can't remember all of them, but only a couple of them, but been a while.
0: Yeah.
1: But there's been other people like Jimmy Jai, obviously a good,
0: yes,
1: not just songwriter but playwright.
0: Yeah, well, he had a vision, didn't he? He was well ahead of everybody, really.
1: And there was other influences with pop rock artists from England, America, wherever. We used to, you know, listen to us with long hairs and in our younger teenager days.
0: That must have been a good time in terms of not only playing music, but Broom was still discovering itself. So you had a lot of hippies, you know?
1: Yeah. They were more like the fertilizer of our journey.
0: Yeah.
1: And we flourished after listening to all these heavy rock bands and metal bands.
0: And then you had all the hippies dancing for you then.
1: Yeah, the hippie era back in the early 70s.
0: Yeah.
1: Yeah. And then,
0: oh my God, I remember some of them.
1: And Broom. Snowbuck was just full on.
0: Women was going mad.
1: Oh, well, we believe so, the way they were dancing in front of us.
0: Yeah, well, that's what happens when you get a bit intoxicated and have a good time.
1: Oh, yeah. I mean, intoxication was part of the party, I suppose.
0: But it was covers in those days, wasn't it, really?
1: Cover songs.
0: When did the original start?
1: The first time we wrote some songs was in the mid-70s, somewhere there. I think we went to... There was Michael Amby, bless his soul, he passed away. He was the front singer. I was on the drums then. We had Alan Pigram at the lead guitar and

0: Stephen and Patrick Daru.
1: Yeah, Daru, yes.
0: And we actually stayed in the same house.
1: Oh, true.
0: In Adelaide, yeah. But it was an experience.
1: Yeah.
0: Yeah, and we wrote some songs, only about 10 songs, I think.
1: Yeah.
0: And we went to the little studio, and it was all analog system. So it was an old system and was no digital at all. So I forgot the name of the studio, but it was a small studio, and it was, it was a buzz for us to do.
1: And you were part of the university, Adelaide University, or you were separate?
0: We were separate. We just on our own, we paid for our own trip. So we, made the money first up from playing gigs in Broome and elsewhere, like Adelaide or Derby.
1: So you played gigs in Adelaide? What was that like?
0: No, we didn't play in Adelaide.
1: Oh, okay.
0: I think once upon a time we did when we toured with Midnight Oil.
1: Yeah.
0: The Diesel and Dust tour in 1990, I think it was. And that was a buzz. We played all around the East Coast, from starting at Brisbane, I think.
1: And what, that must have been a bit of a buzz.
0: Oh, yeah. Yeah, it was. There was a lot of people, and it was terrifying, frightening, you know.
1: Yeah.
0: To see so many people in the audience. And Midnight Oil was just amazing.
1: Well-oiled machine,
0: yeah.
1: Yeah. My God. Well, it must be an honour to play support to them.
0: Yeah, absolutely.
1: Yeah.
0: There was a couple of other supports, but, it was a buzz for us young fellas coming from Western Australia.
1: Yeah.
0: You know.
1: And then you got Lizzie Cox went to Adelaide. Pudding went to Adelaide after that.
0: Yeah.
1: Who else went there?
0: I think there was...
1: Well, Pudding did an album there.
0: Yeah, Mickey Manolis was there with couples, and they went to the school there, the little music school.
1: So. Chasm, eh?
0: Chasm, I think it was.
1: Yeah, they were stuck in the chasm.
0: Yeah. So we visited the place, and it was really very neat. Very nervous.
1: Yep.
0: Yeah. A lot of talented people there.
1: Were you popular with the girls?
0: Sorry?
1: Were the Broome Boys popular with the girls?
0: I mean, I'd like to, mention things, but...
1: Yeah.
0: Don't want to blame it.
1: It's back in those days.
0: Back in those days, everything stayed with the band, that's it.
1: Mm. What happens on the road stays on the road.
0: What's happened on the road and stays on the road. But it was all good fun. It wasn't, we didn't, it wasn't out of hand or anything like that.
1: Yeah. No, but it's still, you're breaking new ground, really.
0: It was an experience, and we sort of learned a lot, meeting a lot of people, people who were in that, in the industry at the time. We met some people that played music for a while, so they were older, experienced musicians. So,
1: yeah,
0: and we learned a lot from what they told us, and we learned soon that what Bart Willoughby and the Aboriginal band in those days put up with. There was a lot of racism around in Adelaide at the time. So,
1: as you coming from Broome, you didn't really experience that.
0: We didn't experience that sort of thing. So, but we gained a lot of knowledge from the No Fixed Address band. And
1: but you guys had natural talent as well.
0: Yes, we
1: coming from Broome.
0: We were on the learning curve at the time. No Fixed was playing for a long time.
1: Yeah.
0: And there was another band called Asmob, so there
1: that's
0: was,
1: right. Yes,
0: we met a couple of members from them. So
1: they made a movie, eh? Wrong Side of the Road.
0: Not Wrong Side of the Road. If you ever want to watch an original band back in the day, it featured Bart Willoughby in there as well. I think some of the Fixed Address members and Asmob.
1: So if you could turn back time to change your career in music. Is anything you would have done back then, or was it all a learning
0: curve? It was all about opportunity. If we had the opportunity, I think, and the right guidance by the industry, people in the industry, but it was harder for us to, Aboriginal bands, to make it
1: in the mainstream
0: music industry.
1: And venues as well?
0: And venues was hard to come by.
1: Yeah.
0: But

0: as long as we had a good management structure to help us on the way. But I think we opportunities didn't come, you know, that much. For us to excel or.
1: And what is it about Broome that created Scrub Metal, Cockles, Brand New Day, the musical, Jimmy Jai, the songwriter, and all those great songs that come out of Broome? What was it that made it happen? Was it just vision or?
0: Yeah, look, it's vision. It's basically individual. We all dreamt about being popular.
1: Yeah,
0: we wanted to be somebody. But we loved music. We loved it because the influences in the younger days with older musicians. And we're talking about Kid O'Taylor and
1: Mickey
0: and those old guys. Just looking at their passion, and listening to other local musicians, even some of the ladies that sang at the Roebuck, it was so inspiring. But that time was the live music was alive, people loved to go and see live music. And we wanted to be part of that.
1: And also probably to see, I always think about this, the other thing that really inspired a lot of people to go and see the bands is their own people up on stage.
0: Yeah.
1: Performing.
0: Yeah. And we loved to see people enjoying themselves and made us more itchy, as we say, in Broome.
1: You was itchy?
0: We were getting itchy and we were not, we were really hungry for writing our own songs. We wanted to be in that.
1: Lindsay Coxwell used to say, "I feel itchy." He always used to say it. He just loved playing music.
0: Yeah. But it's not like Itchy Itchy or Kaya Kaya, Kaya or.
1: Different Broom.
0: No, different
1: Broom Itchy.
0: Broom Itchy, yeah. But.
1: Feeling excited to get
0: excited to be, getting there and putting your music out. So. Yeah. I started off just writing words, and in a small caravan, I started rehearsing and started off as a poem. Then I put music to it, and I started practicing. Okay, how do we construct my music? I wrote a verse, usually a four-line verse, and then you have a chorus, and then a bridge, and stuff like that. I started working out how to construct a song.
1: Yeah.
0: And then I started getting the words right, but I thought to make it a really good song, if you write about love, if it's a love song, play some music that suits the lyrics.
1: Yeah.
0: Because you can't sing a love song when you're playing a... can if you want to, but I like to mold the... or mix the music with the lyrics. The lyrics gotta have a melody. It's gotta have some music that's suitable to the lyrics. And I always thought that.
1: And where did you get the inspiration or the ideas for songs?
0: I listened to a lot of folk songs in the earlier days, but. People who just played acoustic guitars and how they sang their songs and how they constructed the story with music. So I said, well, that's got to be it's got to come together.
1: It's a formula.
0: In harmony, yeah. It's got to suit. Otherwise, it's like writing a letter and you're not satisfied when you chuck the whatever you wrote, you chuck it in the bin. You keep chucking it in the bin and it won't work. Yeah. But if you stick with the same story and gel it with music, then it comes together.
1: And what about when you're with a group of musicians and you're jamming and you just come up with something silly like Nimmenbrer?
0: Yeah.
1: That you just get inspired by the Nimmenbrer and
2: suddenly you jam it and it suddenly becomes a song.
0: Yeah. How I when I brought Nimanbur to the band, yeah. I said, I've got the basic chords in the melody, and brought it to the rehearsals. And I said, look, I've got a song here, well, let's give it a go. And I played it, and the boys, Nemo had a bass already worked out, and we'd listen to the what we recorded on our cassette. It was cassette recorded.
2: That's right.
0: And then we listened to it and say, no, we'll change this and change that. Alan had come with some nice solo parts, you know, and that's how the song came to. And it was everybody's effort. So I just came with the basic written lyrics, and I'd work with the lyrics and the basic chord structure.
2: And why Nimanbur? Why would you pick on a Nimanbur?
0: Nimanbur is about a spirit.
2: Okay.
0: It's in Nimanbur country.
2: Yep.
0: Nimanbur is part of the Bard language. Mm-hmm. And it's next to where I live, or our family used to live, up in the Dampier Peninsula, Yampi Sound, or Rumble Bay area.
2: And any connection to Flying Fox?
0: Yeah, there's a spiritual, the tribe was called Nimanbur, the Nimanbur tribe.
2: People,
0: yeah. And we have family from there, so we're from the Bunyal people, but we relate to Nimanbur. The Dulbur is the male, the big black Dulbur.
2: Yeah.
0: The Nimanbur is the common one you see, the female.
2: Yeah.
0: And Lirinbin is the bat that lives in the caves or in trees.
2: Yeah.
0: And they make really, you listen very carefully, they got a tiny little squeak, and you know there's a bat around you.
2: Yeah.
0: Camp, you know.
2: You eat them?
0: People used to eat Nimanbur.
2: Yeah.
0: They're good feed.
2: Did you ever eat it?
0: Yeah, I did. Yep.
2: What did you think of it?
0: It tastes like rabbit. No, it tastes like chicken. No, it has a quiet taste. You can't, you know, it's a survival.
2: Yeah, but it's
0: food, yeah.
2: It eats fruits, doesn't it?
0: Eat fruits, it doesn't eat any, it's not a carnivore or anything that eat meat, you know. But we eat them. But Nimanbur was, it's a song that kids, it was a kid's song. So it's a Nimanbur dreaming. So Nimanbur has a spiritual aspect to the culture of that country.
2: Well, why don't we hear it? What do you reckon?
0: Yeah.
2: I think it'd be a very important thing to play. This is Nimanbur, everybody.

grunts and yawns from his home in a cave and throws his gaze towards a big black soy plane. And it's hunger that makes him the way he behaves through many a big drought and cold winter rains. And at times his poor mind would go racing back to that same rugged plane he looks at now.

Kick from her left him with great pain. Still he managed to get home somehow. Then again in a gully a jack donkey he picked. And he really did give him a hell of a go. But what he didn't know that they too can kick. And he really did feel that mighty blow. And there was a time he had a go with a pig, which he thought was really easy to get. But he stumbled in a hole which the piggies did dig. And the scars they left on him, he'll not forget. Ben strike me pig about a week after that. He picked on an emu who was walking the chicks. Well, it went up in the air and came down on his back. So you see, he just can't seem to dodge those kicks. It was a moon at night when a hunting he went, and a porcupine he saw which he decided to claw. Well, he rushed it and grabbed it, but days later he spent licking his wounds and mostly his paws.

rock he had found, which was sunbathing on. First he thought it was dead, but alive he did find. And for a moment there he thought he was gone. When there was this snake, a python he found. And lucky for him, it wasn't a brown. A strike and slipped into a hole in the ground, and with luck he was left. But he will never forget when, as a young pup one day, he found a goanna in a billabong and wanted to chase. So he trots up to him and thought it would play, but instead it bailed up and latched onto his face. Digging up a soak and was awaiting for it to be filled. Well, it got into a clinch and he nearly got choked. This old Roo knew his wrestling skills.

Bingo days. Where wild games were plentiful and hunting was fun. And there isn't much left that he didn't slay. So he'll just sit and wait, 'cause he takes the lead.

0: have something to eat, you'd give anything a go.
1: Yes, there you go there, mind you. That's, of course, the late and great Geoffrey Fletcher with that beautiful number. And before that, Scrap Metal, wouldn't anyone remind you? We've got Angelo floating around the place here too, and I think he's looking at drinking some of that stuff for cleaning the whiteboard. Yeah. He looks like one of those people that sniffs some ink, I think.
2: No, he's cleaning the blackboard. I'm black and I'm bored.
1: Oh, well, there you go. Yeah. But you can't argue with Angelo because he knows everything. Yes. You listen to me, Mary G, and of course the show goes on, and Kathy Watson is away and leaving me all stranded on my own with these two men, and I don't know what to do. What choices can I make? John, what can I do? You two men?
3: Men.
1: Oh, men. Why not men? Angela's one of them. Angela,
2: sick,
1: you?
2: Sick.
1: Hey?
2: Always sick.
1: You?
2: Yeah.
1: What's wrong?
2: Men. Always sick.
1: Well, stop going with men. Hey, if you stop going with men, you'd be right. What do you reckon? Hey? Well, let's look at the song. What do you say, men? Now, where is it? Who sings that?
3: Oh, you know, that bloke.
2: The chief bloke.
1: Mary G. Hey?
3: Yeah.
1: Hello, anybody there?
3: Hello.
1: Hello. John, can you hear me?
3: Yes.
1: Ah, good.
3: Yep. I'm here, Mary.
1: Oh, you are here?
3: Yeah.
1: Well, that's really good to hear because I'm looking for the song and I've just found another song which is probably appropriate for you and Angelo.
2: Okay.
1: Pay attention.
2: Okay.

0: Yes, Little Man and the Bird, John.
1: Yep.
0: What do you think of that song?
1: Oh, yeah, it's about fishing.
0: Yep.
1: Yeah.
0: Bring back memories for you?
1: Oh, yeah.
0: Because you've been fishing all the time, you're a saltwater man.
1: Yeah, saltwater man, yeah.
0: Yeah, there you go. What's your favourite fish?
1: Fish? Oh. Oh, everything, really.
0: Anything that swims?
1: Anything that swims and tastes good.
0: Oh, well, if I was swimming?
1: Yeah.
0: Would you eat me?
1: Oh, probably not.
0: Well, all I can say is I love men, and men are delicious.

0: bloody men.
1: Yes, and I love my men, mind you. And, of course, I do love Johnny Albert. And, of course, he's sitting right here in front of me. And Lynn and Ralph are listening over there in Melbourne. And they said that they love listening to the interview with you, John, and find you very inspiring.
2: Yeah.
1: Wish he could play something like for them. So, can you write a song for them? Is what they're asking. I guess.
3: Oh, all right. Yeah.
1: So there you go.
3: I just want to say hello to
1: they're like Bonnie and Clyde.
3: Oh, okay.
1: Yeah. Yeah. So there you go, mind your audio. And of course, Ralph and Lynn's son Craig played on your album.
2: Yes,
1: he was the drummer.
2: Yes, what a great drummer. Yeah.
1: Yeah. Yeah. Fantastic drummer. He's like a clock, isn't he?
2: Oh, he's just metronome. Or
1: tight. Yeah, metronome is the better word.
2: Yeah.
1: Oh, well. Anyway, sending a big shout out to my son, little Nyaburu, mind you. And of course, big Nyaburu sending the song in Katsurina Prison. Can you please play Wanya Malanyongo? And sending big love from all the family. Well, Walamanyu is a proper thing, but it's not spelt like that. But anyway, big love from the family and shout out to all the other mob and at Katsurina. Stay strong and stay safe. So there you go, mind you. So, little nyabs, stay well and stay strong too, mind you. This song is just for you. And if you come out of prison, I'll be waiting for you. I'll marry you. I'd love to marry him. I wonder if he'd be interested in marrying me. You never know. Never know. Club and go to your daddy.

0: Ah,
1: yes, there you go there. Seaside Drifters there, and of course, Little Nyabs. Hope you enjoyed that song there, and you skate, and you tell everybody, Mary G is your woman. Yes, I'll teach you everything. I taught your dad, so I can teach you now. Yeah, and Gug's, what's that? Mullet as well, you know? Yeah. Gug's, he grandfather, eh? Yeah. Yeah. Anyway, next song goes out to, big shout out to Travis Marnie, mind you, sending big love from Dad, Mum, and all the family, and thinking of you, mind you. And of course, they requested a special song for you, Travis, so it speaks for itself. You are the fighting man. And this is, of course, John, song by you.
2: Yeah, say good day to Travis. How are you going?
1: Yep.
2: And have a nice, beautiful night tonight.
1: Yep.
2: All the best.
1: And hurry back. Hurry back. We all want you back. Yes, the family is missing you. John Albert and Fighting Man for Travis Marnie.

0: 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You are not alone. Healing starts with connection.
1: Yes, there you go there, mind you. And thank you, Pauline, for that. Now I've got a happy birthday to my sister Kerry Thorne for Saturday 26th of September. That's from Tanya Melanie. And Friday 2nd of October, the beautiful Gemma Lawford, who turns 18. I think it's 18. Sunday 4th of October, the handsome Aaron McKenzie, the Nyalanyuan, also to Kalpa Pitt, Warren Sahana and Arnold Sahana. And play a beautiful song for them, please, Mary. So I've got a song here for you, and it's called
2: Happy Birthday.

0: Yes, so happy birthday, mind you. John, a lot of people having birthdays.
1: Yeah.
0: When is your birthday?
1: What's going on?
0: Monkey. When is your birthday?
1: Birthday?
0: Yeah.
1: Oh, next year?
0: Next year. Okay. Not to worry. Well, Lynn and Ralph was asking, it would be great if you could play something like for them live. Maybe next time?
1: Maybe next time, I think.
0: Yep. Bring your guitar.
1: I'll bring my guitar.
0: Yep.
1: And, I'll gladly play for Lynn and Ralph.
0: Yeah. Well, big shout out to the beautiful Ellie, who is spending her last week of school holidays with her grandparents, Lynn and Ralph. And they are all tuned in and loving Johnny Albert. What do you think about that?
1: We miss them, don't we?
0: Yes. But you know, you could at least say loving Mary G too.
1: You're part of the package. it's good to hear from Lynn and, you know.
0: Yes. So, Lynn and Ralph, this song is for you and for the beautiful, beautiful Ally, mind you. Hope you like it. It's a Johnny Albert song. You can dance if you want to.

0: Yes, John, Colour of Your Heart. What a great song.
1: Mm.
0: Beautiful song. And Lynn and Ralph, I hope you enjoyed that there. And Little Ellie goes out to you because the colour of your heart is whether you're a good person or a bad person.
1: Yeah, well, we're all...
0: And they're all good people.
1: We've all got to come together sooner or later. I mean,
0: yep.
1: And we you know, live with perseverance. And there's a lot of good people in Australia.
0: Yeah, absolutely.
1: And all around the world. But we just need to see eye to eye. I mean, we're all humans.
0: Yep.
1: That song was written way back in 1991, I think.
0: My God.
1: So...
0: still relevant.
1: It's still relevant. You know, like I say, we've learned from other people that told the same story. Like I said, we went to Adelaide. We saw Bart Willoughby and No Fixed Address, and those boys, they had to put up with a lot of backlash.
0: Yeah.
1: Because they were singing about...
0: Aboriginal rights.
1: Aboriginal rights and basically racism, you know, so...
0: Yeah.
1: But Australia need to grow up. We're past that point.
0: Yes. What about your auntie, Pauline Hanson?
1: I won't comment there because, look...
0: Always cut him and say, Pauline Hanson.
1: Yeah. Politics is something, you know...
0: Different thing.
1: It's a different thing. Yeah. Musos really don't want to get involved with politics, but
0: yeah.
1: We know from the bad and the good, you know, so...
0: Yeah.
1: We can only comment, you know, and make things good for people.
0: Yeah.
1: We need the good... coming out of Australia. We need Australians to get on.
0: Well, Australia should show its true colour.
1: That's right.
0: You know, and it has got beauty in it, you know?
1: Yeah.
0: It's a rainbow. It's just a matter of putting it together.
1: It's, look, get on with your neighbours. I mean, really get on. I mean, we're living in one country.
0: Yep.
1: We breathe the same air.
0: Yep.
1: You know.
0: We hit the same.
1: Absolutely. We bleed the same, you know?
0: Yes.
1: I mean, God.
0: Yeah.
1: It's time to grow up and see the world for what it is.
0: Well, let's hope that it happens within our lifetime.
1: Well, we can only keep reminding people.
0: Yeah.
1: You know, that's all we can do.
0: Now, one of the sad things, next song I'm going to play, John, I hope you don't mind, I'm throwing it upon you, Sad Rain.
1: Yep.
0: And it's about loss, you know, and the loss of your son.
1: Yeah.
0: And you know, tell me a bit about the song, how you got inspired to write it.
1: Look, it was a sad blow when I heard the news my son has passed away.
0: Yeah.
1: And we were in Wannan Point community.
0: Okay.
1: We were working there for, you know, quite a few years. But one year that news came and I was really... distraught.
0: Devastated.
1: And my other son rang me and said, John has passed away, you know. So,
0: yeah.
1: And there was a time when I didn't want to go anywhere. I was actually drinking, you know, just to calm myself. But I just got more sadder and sadder doing that.
0: Yeah.
1: There's a bit of rain then came. And as I was looking through the window, there was raindrops on the window, and the rain was still pouring from the window, glass window, and the rain reminded me of tears.
0: Yeah.
1: So that made me even sadder, you know. And I sort of thought, you know, I missed him. I haven't

0: Sing a bit, but I'm thinking, and not changing the subject, but an interview with Muhammad Ali, and he was talking about what his mother said to him. You know, when you die, your spirit goes to heaven. You know,
1: yes.
0: Beautiful white spirit goes up to heaven, and Muhammad Ali said, "But Mum, where does the black spirit go?" And she said, "They're in the kitchen cooking." Sorry, I
1: digress
0: on that. Because
1: well, I know what you mean. Yeah. I mean, from sad stories, some happy things can come. You know,
0: yeah.
1: if you can be jovial at times when you're sad, and you can, your spirit feels good. But you know, I believe there's something after death. So there is a dimension, or there is a God.
0: Yeah.
1: I've given up on another God that I've been taught when I was a kid.
0: Yeah.
1: I know there is a God, and there's good.
0: Yeah.
1: God is everywhere. It's in you, it's in the trees, it's in the wind, it's in the universe. Now, God didn't have a name, as they taught us. Now, God is powerful.
0: Yeah.
1: He's the universe. He can send floods. He can send earthquakes. That's his role, because he owns all that stuff.
0: Does it make sense?
1: But we have to abide what is good.
0: Yeah, but does it make sense when innocent people lose their lives in disasters and stuff like that? Does it make sense?
1: It does.
0: It's a plan.
1: It's a plan. Like I say, when people die, you have the place to go to.
0: Yeah.
1: Maybe God wants you at that time you die, whether you're young or old, or baby's stillbirth. The spirit goes to some place. Like I say, it's a dimension.
0: Yeah.
1: And it goes back into the universe where God accepts them.
0: Well, that's funny.
1: We call it heaven.
0: Yeah.
1: People call it heaven in Bibles. But when you really look at life is about the universe we live in. It's about the earth. There will be natural disasters, as we call them.
0: Yeah.
1: But that's part and parcel of where we live.
0: And life.
1: God put us here.
0: Yeah.
1: But God is love.
0: Yeah.
1: God is in you, if you want him to be in you.
0: And death is not the end.
1: Death is not the end.
0: Yeah.
1: So people die from accidents and natural disasters.
0: Mm-hmm.
1: But there is a place where they go after death. Because the Aboriginal people believed in spirits.
0: Yes, exactly.
1: They believed in a dream time, which people call it heaven.
0: Yep.
1: So it must be heaven.
0: Yeah.
1: So dream time for us is a place that's in the spiritual world.
0: Yep.
1: And you should believe in spirits, because it is true.
0: Yeah.
1: I believe in that, because...
0: Mervyn Malady, Yadigal. He told me a story about his tribe, Gurridjati people, and he talked about in his place called Wallamanyano, there's a boab tree there, and he reckons spirits go back and they sit in there until they're ready to come out. When they're ready to come out, they go to the man and the woman and pinch their feet to let them know, you know, and then... The physical form of the child is the physical form, but the spiritual comes from that, you know.
1: Yeah.
0: And when the child grows up and gets old and die or whatever, it goes back to the special place, you know, and wait for the next time around.
1: Yeah.
0: It's pretty amazing, isn't it, when you think about it?
1: Yeah.
0: Yeah.
1: And people have been affected. When you're born, if you had trauma in your younger days, some people are fortunate, some people are unfortunate. But there is a place for all people to go after death, because we all have a spirit in our body.
0: Is that good and bad people?
1: Good and bad. Bad are dealt with by who, you know, if ever they have to be dealt with. And, you know, some of our brain been washed, brainwashed, because of our past prophecies that...
0: Yeah.
1: Were invented by people.
0: Yeah, that's it.
1: You know, books has been written by people.
0: Yep.
1: But we need to look at

0: God in a different way, because
1: look deeper, look
0: in the spiritual world, because the Holy Spirit is mentioned. When they sort of talk about spirit, Aboriginal people relate to spirits.
1: Yeah.
0: Everything we see, the living earth, the air we breathe, that's God.
1: Yeah.
0: That's what He created for us to live here.
1: Even when Aboriginal people kill an animal, they respect that animal.
0: They respect it. And it's spirit. Survival. Yeah. It's a survival thing. There's such thing as cruelty,
1: yep.
0: But there's something as a sacrifice.
1: Yep.
0: So we have to eat. In Aboriginal culture, we have to eat, and we have to kill a living food source, which is our used to be our food source. But we, in these modern days, we go to the shop and buy food.
1: Yeah.
0: So that stop us. Killing, where other people call it murder, and you get
1: people still do
0: vegetarians and think they have all sorts of beliefs.
1: Yep.
0: But those things are provided by God.
1: Yep.
0: Because for us to survive, He created everything for us to live on this earth, and He wanted us to live in harmony and with love.
1: Yeah,
0: He wanted us to share everything. That's the Aboriginal way.
1: Yeah,
0: if you look back,
1: but.
0: We can't go back and practice culture anymore because the system came upon us, and we call it what do you call it? When they first came to Australia, different system.
1: Colonization,
0: Yes, and
1: they brought
0: a system in here. And
1: but what amazes me, John, is what amazes me is Aboriginal people being on this continent for 70,000 years plus.
0: Plus, yeah.
1: Before, and I'm researching some of the stuff, and they said before the Neanderthals and Denisovans who out of Africa theory and all that. But Aboriginal people was around a lot longer before that theory, which makes you wonder when you touch on the point of. Belief. Aboriginal people already had a very strong belief and connection and relationship with nature. And that's where the rest of the world hasn't. I mean, there other tribes have nations, but Aboriginal people are the oldest, and they were so connected.
0: And the culture survived for that many years. I mean, it's incredible for this oldest culture that's still alive.
1: Yeah.
0: You know, it survived all those years, even through evolution, you know. It's like we're talking about 60,000, 65,000 or 70,000 years ago.
1: Exactly.
0: That's a long time.
1: Yep. And they talk about
0: it's older than Egypt or anywhere else.
1: Yes, exactly. And they talk about the migration of man out of Africa. But, you know, they still can't work out how they got to Australia. You know, because of the land bridges and stuff like that.
0: Yeah.
1: But the distance, the longest distance, I think, was about 100 kilometres.
0: Well, they had to cross some ocean.
1: Yeah.
0: It wasn't all land all the way. So
1: no, that's true.
0: There was some ocean. So you can just imagine if they just little canoes or dugouts.
1: That's what it was,
0: Yeah. I mean, they had to read the season, the wind, the currents and all that.
1: But even the DNA of Aboriginal people.
0: Yeah.
1: Totally different to anything else in the world.
0: Oh, well, yeah.
1: You know, I mean, that's
0: And everybody, we respect people's belief. If you believe on something else, and that's fine.
1: Yeah.
0: But don't hurt people. Let's believe in that God, because it created everything. Where we live, you know, it's there.
1: John, I'm falling in love with you.
0: I like talking to you, Mary.
1: Oh, thank you, darling.
0: Yeah, yes.
1: You make me icky too.
0: Get it, you.
1: Nah, but we're going to play the song, a beautiful song called Sad Rain, and everybody who's lost somebody dearly will understand the song. And John has described the rain on the window and as tears. And this is a personal song for John. So, John, did you want to say anything else to the song?
0: Oh, look, I'd just like to... If we're ending the night soon, I'd just like to say, well, you know, say everybody have a nice night, have a great night, and sleep well, and peace to everybody, and love.
1: There you go. And we might make love. So. But we've got half an hour to go, so here we go. Listen to the words, everybody.

Hello, everybody. My name is J.W. Coops, better known as John Cooper, and you're listening to the Mary G. Show. And my God, she's one of the most beautiful females that the good Lord ever put on this planet. Every time I look or see the Mary G. Show or look at it, the ache in my heart becomes unbearable. And forgot to mention, you're listening to the Mary G. Show right across Australia.

Yes, there you go, the mind. Guess who that was? That was me. Not them, me. Yes. Hope you like that song. This is a song that goes out to all the Aboriginal women, wherever you are. Love yourself, be proud of who you are.

There you go there, mind you. And you are, well, the song's called Sunshine, mind you. Wrong Side of the Road soundtrack. And the band, Asmob. Yes, hope you enjoyed that song. Before that, of course, Yaringal, off the album Life Cycle and Beds Are Burning. His interpretation of that song, mind you. So I hope everybody enjoyed the show tonight. And nice and peaceful without Kathy here. And I got no stitches, I got nothing, no cramps, nothing from her, mind you. What a hell. But I hope that you enjoyed the show tonight. She will be back next Wednesday. God help me. But look, we all look forward to having a good laugh and having a good yarn. Pleasure to have Mr. John Albert in the studio, having a chat and sharing his history with music and being a musician. And, of course, he's inspired a lot of people nationally through his songwriting and through his songs and locally as well. So there you go. So I hope everybody has a fantastic week, and Wednesday has come very fast now. It makes my whole week. Anyway, okay, well, all I can say to you all is catch up with your mob, and of course one of the songs that started it all, Rumpy Band, mind you, and I Left My Heart in Fitzroy Crossing. Good night from me, Mary G.

is a story told to me a long time ago by an old man. It is a story about a family getting lost in a storm. And during a storm, the mother comes separated from her children. Now when you hear the northern wind these days, it is the mother crying out.

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1: 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It's called Don't Sell Your Soul. 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

Ecuador, I'm in river, and you know that thing come up that our culture is stuck in the river, and you know it sort of sucked that thing, and it traveled, turning the cloud rain, and all the lightning tried come pouring, rain come up.

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Et

name is Quentin Milner. I'm from Belgium. In my community, I just do music Friday night with the kids. And I also do Rachel Radio, the Raymond Peckham crew. I just came here, do my course, and go back home. I love being with my family and friends, and also play footy for some months. 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

sinking boys in Charleville when we heard the call. We were safer fit and bulletproof and over 10 foot tall. I had no hesitations, I am my father's son, and I fancied meeting ladies in a uniform and gun. We hastily bid our fair adieus and we walked with heads held high, cause we'd rather meet him on the ground and not the seal sky. We all joined up together, there were

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And some fool cried, "We'll be heading home!"

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1: Our local indigenous on the Packham Network? Too deadly.
2: Well, this song is called Gateway to the Gorges.

Good morning there from our legendary Sammy Butcher. Well, misty morning rain. Hey, good morning. You're back on the Packham Network again. What am I now? 7 to 8. Broadcasting out of GJ Country on the Packham Network. 106.1 FM. Yeah. Today, 1st of the 10th. Okay, let's see what the weather is since. Oh, I've got to look up my phone. I forget to write them down. Okay, Thursday, the 1st of October. Nice and warm, 36 today, 23 tonight, 30% chance of rain, I reckon. Sprinkling or light sprinkle last night or sometime, probably early this morning. So 30%. Okay. What else can I say? Nothing else? Only that. 1st of October is the birthday for my big fella. Became a first-time father today, back in 1989 when the big boy was born. Yeah. Oh, rest of the Kimberley for Thursday. It is partly cloudy. Slight chance of a shower. Most likely in the afternoon. Winds west by southwesterly, 15 to 20 kilometers an hour. Tending southeast by southwesterly in the morning. Then tending northwest by southwesterly in the middle of the day. Yeah, big fella. Yeah, his birthday today will be 37. Oh, hope you don't mind me saying that. 37 today, but he's away in Luma for a ranger business, talking about how to catch pigs and everything. So I'm going to play him two of his favorite songs for this morning. First one is Jimmy Barnes with Working Class Man, followed by AC/DC, Let There Be Rock. Happy birthday.

old AC/DC. Let There Be Rock. Before that was all Working Class Man, Jimmy Barnes Fuller. Yeah, two legendary Australian bands there. And singer. Two singers anyway, Bon Scott and Barnsey. That was a birthday call out to the big boy. He was dying in Luma today. You must be listening to Luma Brex. I don't know, but happy birthday. 16 past 7. 1st of October today. What else? Nothing news to read out, really. There's nothing to find. Anything good in the office. But here's the Nickelback Mob, Far Away, followed by a young teenage band. Please come back.

young teenage Ben. Oh, look at, yes, there I go now. Young teenage Ben, please come back. Nickelback, before that was Far Away. 7:25, 55 seconds in Kelvin. Here's a Westlife with Spirit again, followed by Goanna, Children of the Southern Land, all made to Shane Howard.

Goanna, Children of the Southern Land, Tredelli, this one. Westlife before that was Spurred Again, 7:35, 30 seconds, and yes, Fitzroy Express with Neon Lights, followed by Old Smokey. Something's Been Making Me Blue. 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

Smoky, Something's Been Making Me Blue, Petro Express before that, Wet, Neon Lights, and here comes Kid Urban with Somebody Like You, followed by old Michael Bolton, who said, I love you, but I lied.

Oh, Michael Bolton. Said I loved you, but I lied. Keith Urban before that was Somebody Like You. Okay, Somebody Like You. I'm going to leave you now with the last two songs and an instrumental by old Barry Thornton, talking guitar. I'll catch you back here same time, same place tomorrow morning, Friday, 7 to 8, bottom of an hour, Packer Network, 106.1 FM. But don't switch the radio off because there are many more Packer broadcasts on the way after me. And I don't know who next might probably anyway from the Packer, but might be Julius next on the radio Gladium up. But yeah, good morning to everyone, and don't switch off. Yes, Black Blood Music, but Don't Worry, Be Happy. Yeah. And Old Slim with Charlotte. Yeah, Charlotte. Catch you up tomorrow. 7 to 8.

0: Across Western Australia, this is Daniel Burden with the NADA News. Aboriginal and Torres Strait Islander listeners are warned that the following program may contain stories and voices of people who have passed away. Tambi Mangadi traditional owners and their families have returned to Umbagaramba, Ballyanu, also known as Cockatoo Island, for a celebration of country, culture and connection. The gathering also marked 3 years since the partnership between Tambi Mangadi Aboriginal Corporation and Crestlink began, when both parties signed an Indigenous Land Use Agreement in 2024. DAC Chair Gary Umbagai said returning families to country strengthens cultural connection and creates opportunities for younger generations. He says the partnership could support Tambi Mangadi people to work on country, care for country and build businesses. The celebration focused on family, culture and creating a stronger future for the Tambi Mangadi people on their own country. And Northam's top police officer says family and domestic violence remains the most frequently reported crime in the wheatbelt town. WA police data showed assaults on family members have been Northam's most reported offence every year for the past decade. The ABC reported there were 186 reported assaults on family members in Northam last year, with 113 recorded in the first 6 months of this year. Northam Police Officer in Charge, Senior Sergeant Josh Humble, told the ABC the figures don't reflect the full extent of the problem.
1: One of the challenges that we face, victims don't always want to support a prosecution, and this often is due to intimidation, fear, trauma, financial dependence, so on and so forth, so that makes it hard for us. It's a whole-of-community approach, this is.
0: And security services in Western Australia's court system will now be provided by the Justice Department, removing police from the role. Attorney General Tony Boot said yesterday about 120 staff will be recruited to provide security and custody at courts, particularly in regional areas. The move, which comes after police withdrew from the court system for 3 months this year, will cost more than $100 million. The average cost of providing policing in regional and remote WA has soared from $870 5 years ago.